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8: Dangerous heat and humidity to close down the business week. 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
1: 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Don't forget, this week, heading for number one. We talked to Taylor Swift and she said, I'm kidding. She's busy.
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1: 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And the countdown begins Sunday night at 8, right here on B101.5.
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I'm Bill Carroll. Thank you for joining me with the night show tonight, right up until midnight, playing more of your music every single hour.

Yeah, it's Dominic. Gotta love that. 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

0: Gracie Abrams at Beef 101.5. 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

B101.5 and home of the B's high-low jackpot where you can win some cash. Starting tomorrow morning, your Friday, 7:20 with Jeremy Gray is your first chance of the day to hopefully play the game and win the green. 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

0: Yeah, Taylor Swift. 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
2: Dangerous heat and humidity to close down the business week. Some cooler numbers early next week, but please look before you lock. 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From the NKFloors.com Weather Center, I'm meteorologist Scott Lauriemore at the Weather Channel.

0: Yeah, it's Bruno Mars at V101.5 playing all of today's best music. Bill Carroll here, winding down to another 10 songs in a row for your midnight hour. Thank you so much for tuning in and listening tonight. Be back tomorrow for your Friday. And hopefully stay cool and stay safe, all right? We'll see you next time. 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
1: Dangerous heat and humidity to close down the business week. Some cooler numbers early next week, but please look before you lock. Check that back seat before you walk away from your vehicle. 98 for Friday with triple-digit heat and season thunderstorms. From the NKFloors.com Weather Center, I'm meteorologist Scott Lauriemore at the Weather Channel.

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0: The Fred Nats are back home all next week. 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
1: Dangerous heat and humidity to close down the business week. Some cooler numbers early next week, but please look before you lock. Check that back seat before you walk away from your vehicle. 98 for Friday with triple-digit heat and season thunderstorms. From the NKFloors.com Weather Center, I'm meteorologist Scott Laurie. More at the Weather Channel.

0: The Fret Nats are back home all next week. 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
1: Dangerous heat and humidity to close down the business week. Some cooler numbers early next week, but please look before you lock. Check that back seat before you walk away from your vehicle. 98 for Friday with triple-digit heat and season thunderstorms. From the NKFloors.com Weather Center, I'm meteorologist Scott Lauriamore at the Weather Channel.

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4: Dangerous heat and humidity to close down the business week. Some cooler numbers early next week, but please look before you lock. 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From the NKFloors.com Weather Center, I'm meteorologist Scott Laurie Moore at the Weather Channel.

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dangerous heat and humidity to close down the business week. Some cooler numbers early next week, but please look before you lock. Check that back seat before you walk away from your vehicle. 98 for Friday with triple-digit heat and season thunderstorms. From the NKFloors.com Weather Center, I'm meteorologist Scott Lauriemore at the Weather Channel.

0: The Fred Nats are back home all next week. 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
11: Oh, yeah. You feel that? 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Friday, baby. It is Friday. Good morning to you, Jeremy and Ted here. The number is 540-899-1015 or 800-685-1015. That would be the Fletcher Home Hotline. So glad you are here. Ted Schubel, the mayor of Tedricksburg, is here with three things you need to know. Good morning, sir.
12: Morning. Jeremy's Stafford Sheriff's Office says there's been an increase in fraudulent telephone scams. Stafford Sheriff's Office says the caller claims to be a deputy. They'll tell you there's a warrant out for your arrest. Sheriff's Office says if you get one of these calls, hang up and call them. The volunteers with Tree Fredericksburg working to protect the roots of the century-old Eskridge Oak near the Mary Washington Monument. And a little what Tree Fredericksburg says, this drought is impacting all trees. She says trees need about 20 gallons of water each week during this dry weather. Heat advisory today, risk of more storms, 3 to 9. 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
11: Thank you, sir. And it goes without saying, but today should most definitely be a holiday. Today should be a holiday, and I was borderline emotional last night, and I knew today was gonna have to be a holiday. I knew around 8 o'clock last night, or 8:30, somewhere in there.
12: I will only say this. I'll say it just one time.
11: Go ahead and say it.
12: Just one time.
11: Say it.
12: I'll say it one time. There are things in my life that have to work in the mornings, and because of those storms, they didn't work this morning. I have had for the last half hour, I think I've lost 5 years of my life. So when you hear someday that he's gone, you can say, well, we would have had 5 more years had it not been for those June storms.
11: I couldn't even celebrate before. You know what this reminds me of? This reminds me of that time that Taylor Swift won the award. And she got up on stage, and then Kanye jumped up there out of nowhere and grabbed the mic from her. And he's like, hold on, I'm going to let you finish. But Beyonce had the best album of the year. And Taylor's just standing there like, this dude really came up here, took the mic from me, and stole my thunder. No point intended. No
12: right,
11: point
12: yeah, intended. Well, kind of intended.
11: But here you are. And let me just finish my thought here. The Rumble Daddies were beautiful last night. There was a tear in my eye. I even opened the window. I let the breeze flow in. The curtains were just...
12: There's a tear in my eye this morning.
11: Well, come here. You can cry on my shoulder. Come here. And then the rain just pitter-pattering outside. Blah, blah, blah, blah, blah, blah, blah. That's not what rain sounds like. And then the Rumble Daddies were rumbling. And the lightning was streaking. It was blinding, actually, at times. I kind of had to step back from the window and go, whoa, Rumble Daddy, whoa. But my drought is over. My Rumble Daddy drought is over.
12: Wow.
11: I finally heard thunder.
12: Could get him again today.
11: Could get him again today, and that would just be, wow. I might cry.

0: if we got up again today. I just Rumble Daddies on a Friday, I wouldn't be able to take it anymore.
1: Wow.
0: I wouldn't. But here we are. And
1: here we are.
0: That's that. The daddies were rumbling. Big Lou is checking in this morning. He says, I saw Rumble Daddies last night. It's kind of hard to see them, but you can hear them because they're rumbling.
1: Oh, Lou. I've lost Lou. I always felt that I had Lou with me. Not anymore.
0: Well, not remember anymore. This.
1: Lou, why don't you just say it should be a holiday and then say it's Fry-yay. You and Libby.
0: Keep this in mind. Big Lou's like you. He likes Rumble Daddies too.
1: Yeah. Ah.
0: Michelle and Spotsy's here. She did hit the gym today. That's good.
1: Whew. She's going to King's Dominion tomorrow.
0: Oh, jealous. Oh, that's nice. A bunch of people from work are going. Employee appreciation. That's great. That's going to be a good time.
1: Let me just say this.
0: Uh-oh.
1: Respectfully. If we said, we're all going to go to King's Dominion tomorrow.
0: Yeah.
1: I keep from everybody from here.
0: Oh, from here?
1: I think, you know what? My cat needs to be washed. I don't even have a cat.
0: You know what?
1: I don't think I'd be that excited as Michelle is.
0: No, they...
1: Not that I don't like everybody here, but I don't want to go to King's Dominion with them.
0: Nobody here is that committed to team building.
1: Yeah, no, we'd all go our own way.
0: No, you could probably get us all to meet 10 minutes down the road if the day and the weather was right.
1: Yeah,
0: but
1: maybe.
0: You're not getting people from Centennial Broadcasting to go to King's Dominion together on a hot Saturday.
1: Let's all go.
0: It would never happen. It would never happen.
1: No.
0: But, you know, that's how people are, man. It's not just here. It's just a lot of times people just don't... You ever make plans and you're excited about it in the moment, and then the time comes and you're like, oh, I've got to go all the way to King's Dominion. I don't want. When did I agree to this?
1: Yeah, it's one. Yeah,
0: you know,
1: it's
0: one
1: you yeah, yeah. I'll do that. Yeah, like 2 months ago, you were told we're gonna do this. Okay, yeah. And then all of a sudden now that's tomorrow.
0: Mm.
1: Oh.

0: person.
1: Yeah, leave it to us to sour the
0: kind of.
1: Steve-O's checking in. Good morning to you, Steve-O. Buffy and the Mighty Mighty Colonial Beach says Rumble Daddies were like, wow. See?
0: Yeah, I lost Buffy too.
1: To the good side. Can of tuna fish is here. What is this? Good morning. Here in Orange, we got some thunder, but we didn't get any rain.
0: We got some rain. We didn't get much. But.
1: And the band that came across, I'm sure some people got some stuff and some people didn't. Yeah. So, I mean, it's easy to be like, I got storms and, you know.
0: Others, yeah, just down the road you didn't. Right. So, yeah.
1: Nick said, dude, the Rumble Daddies last night were intense. Yeah, man. Yeah, man. They were intense.
0: Way to say the obvious, Nick. Thank you.
1: He's a little bitter, Nick. Don't worry. Let's see. Santana's here. Let's see. Did you hear them Rumble Daddies last night, Jeremy? Oh, that's funny. You should ask. I did.
0: I thought I could depend on Santana. Santana would stand with me. She's mature. Well, Santana, how could you?
1: When did maturity ever get you anywhere?
0: Santana, how could you? This was the week we met.
1: People know what's good for them. You know what I mean? And it's getting me a little emotional. And the fact that we could get some more today just makes me feel a little more emotional. So I'm... even Lewis is checking in saying, perfect sleeping weather last night after celebrating wife's birthday. See? And that's another thing. Perfect. So he makes a good point. Perfect. Just a slight rumble in the background.
0: Yeah, he did.
1: The rain hitting the gutters, man. Oh, my gosh.
0: What is happening here?
1: And then the whispers of Jeremy Gray ringing in your ear as you're laying down to sleep. And you go, Rumble Daddy.
0: I wouldn't sleep.
1: Rumble Daddy.
0: I would not sleep. Yeah.
1: Let's check in with Libby. I hope she's okay. She's in the B101.5 Time Saver Traffic Center.
2: All right, Jeremy. Good morning. Happy Friday. Can we call it Rumble Daddy Day? Either way, there's a lot of power outages, really. 30 customers just in downtown Fredericksburg. There are several out across Stafford and up and in toward Nova. We got significant power outages this morning. Probably a lot of downed trees and wires from those Rumble Daddies. So treat those out traffic lights as four-way stop signs. Also, a friendly reminder for Fredericksburg travelers that we do have summer school in session, so you will still have school zones in some places. 95 is okay, though. We are accident and construction free now. Southbound 95, you got a crash on the right shoulder by Glebe. That was in the roadway. The paving you had yesterday by King Street, though, not active. I'm Libby K from the B101.5 Time Saver Traffic Center.
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1: All right, let's go. It's a big Friday morning. The vibes are exquisite, I would say. The vibes are exquisite this morning. Absolutely. After Rumble Daddies last night, my team won last night, and I appreciate Fireman Tim checking in and recognizing the greatness. Thank you so much.
2: God, they're going to win the Stanley Cup. They'll win it. I don't know if the game wins the next game.
1: Not tomorrow. Not till Sunday, man. That really just...
2: Yeah, because the NBA's not till tomorrow night, so I figured they wouldn't play the same night.
1: I'm going to try not to be bitter about this, but it's really unfortunate when all the good games come on during the week and I have to go to bed and be up.
2: Yeah, you'll miss. Because, yeah, I actually get to watch the Knicks and the Spurs tomorrow night.
1: Yeah, see?
2: And so, then, yeah.
1: Canes don't play again until Sunday. At 8 o'clock.
2: Yeah.
1: And I have to stay up because they could win the cup that night.
2: Yeah.
1: So, yeah. Now, if they start getting destroyed, I'll just go to bed and forget about it. But,
2: right.
1: The last win is the toughest one to get always. And
2: they've dominated this series. They have.
1: But then when teams get desperate, though, when it's like you lose and you're out, man, it's harder. And I'm just...
2: You're going to have a Stanley Cup champion. Just sit back and enjoy.
1: Yeah, right. I will enjoy when the clock hits zero in the third period of the next game have more goals than the Knights.
2: You've got it. I predicted this months ago. You and QC Mark are going to have to apologize to me because you were both like, well, you really jinxed us now, Dad.
1: No, I still think you have jinxed us. I'm optimistic, but I'm going to remain calm. And what gets me is, and if you're a sports fan of any team, you understand this. Like, if you're really into it, mm-hmm. I follow the trades in the offseason and who's doing what and what's going on at the trade deadline and who's signed and who's good and who's not. And then you get these people I see, like, on my Facebook page who you've never even seen them mention this team at all.
2: Or everybody becomes an expert.
1: And all of a sudden they're posting, oh, well, right, we won. And it's like, would you please?
2: Yeah.
1: I beg your pardon.
2: Yeah,
1: please.
2: Kind of.
1: Like, appreciate you being a fan, but let's not act like you've actively followed this stuff. Whatever. Let's see here. Charles is checking in. Charles. 540-899-1015 or 800-685-1015, the Fletcher Home Hotlines. Well, I guess this is why you got to be careful when you run from the popo in the good old state of Louisiana, which was purchased by Thomas Jefferson in the year of 1803. Was it 1803 or 1802? It was the...
2: How would I know?
1: It was you're the history guy.
2: I don't
1: you're
2: know. Like always, I don't know dates.
1: You know everything.
2: Don't know. No, I don't.
1: You know what James Madison wore on Tuesday before his death?
2: I don't know.
1: Yes, you do.
2: Dates? Was it 1803? No, I think it was 1802. Sure, it was 1802 actually. As if that.
1: It was 1803.
2: Okay.
1: I need you to lay off.
2: Okay. I mean, the dates.
1: Why is it?

0: 1803. Yeah, put that in your quiver.
1: Because if we had been saying 1802, that would have been like,
0: well, somebody would have sent a text and said, actually, Jeremy, you're an idiot. It was 1802. And then I would have said, well, if Ted would have just corrected me.
1: Well, it would have been Nick who would have, you know, would have probably known something like that.
0: Anyway, if you run from the law in Louisiana, you're running a risk.
1: Okay.
0: You're running a risk if you run from the law anywhere. They pulled this dude over for a DWI investigation in Louisiana. And so homeboy takes off running. And at some point, he gets out of his car and jumps into a swamp to evade the police.
1: That doesn't sound like a good idea.
0: Nah.
1: When we're talking about, I jumped into a swamp.
0: Uh-huh.
1: There are things in swamps.
0: Uh-huh.
1: That we just don't want to meet.
0: Very bitey things.
1: Kind of, yeah.
0: And what happened? Well, you guessed it. He was attacked by an alligator.
1: Right.
0: Running from the police.
1: I think that I would rather deal with the police than an alligator 10 times out of 10.
0: Right. So now let's go over this. This dude gets pulled over for suspicion of DWI. Let's say he is DWI. All right. There you go. You lose your license for a year. You got to pay a lot of money or whatever. But it's, you know, recoupable. Like you can, it'll be okay. As long as you get back on the straight and narrow, you'll be fine.
1: Everything with an alligator is not always recoupable. Oh, there goes my arm. Oh, there goes my foot.
0: That's not coming back.
1: There goes my leg. You know, when we talk about recoupable things, alligators don't really deal with recoupable.
0: And they're not the easiest to, like, negotiate with.
1: No.
0: It's not like you can go up and be like, hey, listen, we're really going to need that arm back.
1: Hey, do you think,
0: You want a challenge coin? We'll give you a challenge coin.
1: I get that. I really need that foot. You know.
0: Both of the guys' arms were injured in the attack. Imagine that.
1: Yeah.
0: And this is what we call Cajun justice. I mean, this is how it goes.
1: This is what we call, wow.
0: What's the saying? Play stupid games and win stupid prizes. And this guy played a very stupid game. Just pull over.
1: Yeah.
0: Take your lumps.
1: Yeah.
0: Go to jail, pay your fine.
1: Yep.
0: Now look at you. Now look at Mr. No Arms over here.
1: Yeah.
0: With a felony. Golly, man. Can't even fight in jail now. You ain't got no arms.
1: No.
0: We shouldn't laugh.
1: But if you're going to jump in a swamp.
0: You're going to run from the cops and you're going to jump in a swamp. You know, you got to.
1: Oh, my.
0: Just saying, man. Time to pay the piper.
1: Yeah.
0: All right, 528. Libby is in the B101.5 Time Saver Traffic Center. Good morning.
2: Jeremy, there have been plenty of power outages left over from last night, and there still are. Fauquier County looks like it's got the bulk of them, at least right now, but traffic lights could be out in a lot of places. You're okay on I-95. We're getting some of that early daylight. I did see some light haze earlier. Fredericksburg, there is the Fall Hill Avenue improvement work that continues. It's the southbound side of Emancipation Highway that's going to have the right lane blocked until 7 as you're coming down toward College Avenue. Northbound side of I-95 in Stafford looks like it is building already somewhat. Standard delay building over the Occoquan up toward Gordon. Southbound 395, you got an accident on the right shoulder south of Glebe. Overnight paving as you head down past King Street has wrapped up. All lanes get through. Eastbound I-66, you'll delay as you're trying to exit at Sully Road, trying to get beyond Centerville. I'm Libby Kay from the B101.5 Time Saver Traffic Center.
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5: Well, today features intense heat with highs at 98, heat index values near 105. Strong to severe storms are likely this afternoon. Saturday brings sunshine and less humidity with Saturday's high 90. Sunday we warm back up to 94 with a chance for afternoon showers and a few strong storms Sunday afternoon. From the NKFloors.com Weather Center, Richard DeWetting at the Weather Channel.
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1: All right, good morning, 540. What's going on? Jeremy and Ted here. The number's 540-899-1015 or 800-685-1015. The Fletcher Home Hotlines. How about who got some Rumble Daddies last night, huh?
2: Boom. You know I love it when you rumble, rumble daddy. You know I love it when you rumble, rumble daddy, yeah.
3: What is this?
2: You know I love it when you rumble, rumble daddy. You know I love it when you rumble, rumble daddy.
3: What is that? What is that?
1: That's that new hit song by... by the Narrowhead Teds. It's called Rumble Daddy.
3: I just want to say to Santana, is that what you signed up for when you said, hey, Jeremy, you know, like, it was great to hear Rumble Daddies last night.
2: Boom. You know I love Rumble Daddy. Yeah. You know I love it when you rumble. Rumble Daddy, yeah.
1: So you like it, huh?
3: Nah, yeah, I don't.
2: When you rumble. Rumble Daddy.
1: This is my favorite part right here.
2: When you rumble, rumble daddy.
1: That's what makes it a hit right there. The daddy.
3: It's like Baby Shark. It has no purpose. The follow-up to Baby Shark.
1: Carrie B. from Spotsy says, good morning. It's Rumble Daddy Friday.
3: Oh, Carrie, now listen. Listen, all of you. What are you doing here?
1: I think I'm just going to add more to that song as I go along, as the morning progresses.
3: Oh, so it's going to be verses?
1: No, just different things. Just different.
3: Okay.
1: Man, I don't know.
3: Thanks, Carrie. That makes everybody... apparently, it's making everybody happy.
1: Even Guy is checking in this morning, and he says, best Rumble Daddy sleep I've had in a while. Good morning, good morning. See? Just bringing people together is what it's doing.
3: What?
1: I'm a uniter. You know what I mean? I'm uniting people. Don't fight the feeling, man. Unite with us. Be one. Be one American fabric. Just saying. Lee's checking in from the Berg. Lewis says that's worse than the Long Jacket song. I can't believe you would talk about such a smash hit such as Rumble Daddy. You know what I'm saying? I can't.
3: Oh, I can. I can.
1: Cat with a Mat says Thunder was a bit stronger than a rumble. Scared my daughter. She crawled into bed with me. And then she says AI won the war. That is not, by the way, this is not AI. This is me in studio with the Narrowhead Teds recording their hit single, Rumble Daddy. This is what I was doing during the commercial break. Was it productive? Some say yes, some say no, but that's...
3: Some say yes?
2: You know I love maybe Karen would.
1: That's not...
2: Rumble Daddy. You know I love it when you rumble.
1: You can even hear the snaps rumble in the daddy, background.
2: Yeah.
1: You know, that's what we do.
2: I love it when you rumble.
3: No, we don't. We is a very generic... Wow.
1: I'm just saying, man. Wow. We're here for a good time, not a long time.
3: Lou Carey, there you go. This is the show that you've put your stamp of approval on today.
1: Mallory from Dale City says that's the theme song to the Fairfax Rumble Daddies team.
3: Oh, Mal.
1: Jamie says, can you send some Rumble Daddies to Richmond, please? You know what? If I could, I would. Maybe the Rumble Daddy song will kind of you know, like a seance. Maybe it'll bring the Rumble Daddies out of the sky for you. I don't know. I mean, we're all trying to hear that. We're trying to hear that sky clap. You know what I'm saying? We're trying to hear that.
3: Yeah, we're
1: trying to hear that sky go.
3: No, we're not.
1: Boom.
3: No,
1: you know what I mean?
3: We're not.

0: Mother Nature's cough. You know what I'm saying?
1: Yeah, no, we're not. We're not. No, no, no, no, no, no.
0: Hannah's checking in. Anna's also here from
1: King George.
0: She says, Jeremy, I heard Rumble Daddies last night and thought of you. And see, this is why it's such a connection on a deeper level. Because now people, see, we're thinking of each other now, man. When it thunders or when it
2: Rumble Daddies,
0: we're thinking of each other. We're laying there going, you know what? I wonder what Jeremy's doing right now.
1: No, you know? No, no, no, no, no, no, no, no, no, no, no.
0: This is the way it should be. This is how, this is called unity in the community. Because even if you're not a fan of Rumble Daddies, when you hear them now, you'll think of somebody. You go, you know what? At least he's happy.
1: It's just like standing as a tsunami comes. And you just look and you just think, I'm just one person. I can't do anything. I can't do anything.
0: Yeah, kind of.
1: It just is, it's everybody. I looked at the Lou's and the Santanas and the Carrie B's of the world and thought they won't play along. They're gonna check in and be the adults that I have them pegged at. But no, they're not.
0: Surprise, surprise, surprise, right? This is why I love them, man. This is why I love them.
1: QC Mark.
0: QC says, I can't wait to slow dance with my wife at the club with the Rumble Daddy song. See what I'm saying? I'll make an argument, QC, because I don't think it's really a slow dance song. I think this is more of a, you know, kind of a, you get in the groove a little bit, start working them hips a little bit. You know what I'm saying?
1: Nobody's working hips.
0: She's going to put a little arch in the back.
1: She's
0: snapping and she's kind of leaning up against you. Man, I can see it right now.
1: No, she's not.
3: You know I love it when you rumble.
0: Come on, baby.
3: Rumble Daddy.
0: Oh, the Rumble Daddy song is on. Come on.
3: You know I love it when you rumble. Rumble Daddy.
0: Put your hand on my hip, baby.
3: You know I love it when you rumble.
0: Come on.
3: Rumble Daddy.
0: Make it rumble for me, baby.
3: You know I love it when you rumble. Rumble Daddy.
1: That's just the worst.
0: And now everybody's happy.
1: It's just the worst. And it's going to get in my head today.
0: Oh, Libby is in the B101.5 Time Saver Traffic Center. We're being super productive this morning, by the way. So, Libby, don't...
1: don't slow us down, yeah. Libby. Because there's so much productivity happening here.
0: Morning.
4: Jeremy, we're getting real close to sun glare delay. Get your sunglasses. It's going to be a hot day. Extra water might be a good idea, too. A lot of power outages left over from last night. Fakir and Fairfax County still look like they have the bulk of them. So traffic lights certainly be out in a lot of places. Northbound 95, not far from a delay. They're passing Garrisonville, filling in. You are delayed as you continue over the Occoquan, really from just after Dale City up toward passing Gordon. From there, you seem to be okay so far up toward the Beltway. 395 is definitely building on the northbound side. Southbound, I see a truck here past Washington Boulevard. It's partially blocking the right lane. Watch out for that. But the accident south by Glebe is gone. I'm Libby Kay from the B101.5 Time Saver Traffic Center.
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1: By the way, we still don't have a winner for our current high-low jackpot. I thought for sure we'd have one by now.
2: Oh, we could this morning then.
1: We could. Your first chance to take a guess is going to be at 7:20. You guess the exact amount, the money's yours. Simple as that. And we do this three times a day, plus a bonus play time. So download the B101.5 mobile app to get the bonus play time. It's free. It's a free app. But I thought for sure we would be. We've had 25 guesses
2: okay.
1: So far on this jackpot. So guess number 26 at 7:20. And hopefully we'll be giving some money away.
2: Yeah.
1: Until then, we'll just appreciate the day that we have, and we'll appreciate the Rumble Daddies we had last night, and we'll move forward, and we'll appreciate the fact that today's Friday.
2: Now, this is why

0: when you think it can't get any worse.
1: Yeah.
2: It can get worse.
0: I was not... Let's just say a Rumble Daddy theme song wasn't on my bingo card today. Oh,
1: you know what? You using bingo card was not on my bingo card today.
0: I was gonna say, I was trying to come up with some more. I never say that. I think it's one of, I hate that phrase. Which, that's going to be, Anna and QC, everything will be, hey, Ted, that on your bingo card?
1: It is overused, I will say that. It's, everybody uses it now.
0: I don't even have a bingo card, because I don't play bingo. So don't be using it with me.
1: Can you give me a little clap? About like that? Clap.
0: Clap. Why?
1: Come on.
0: Why would I do that? Why?
1: Clap.
0: Why would
1: I do that? Help me out. Clap. Come on. Clap. You ready?
0: No, I'm gonna. No. I'm not. No.
3: You know I love it when you rumble.
0: I can't.
3: You know I love it when you rumble.
0: I can't.
3: Rumble Daddy, yeah.
1: Come on, y'all.
3: You know I love it when you rumble. Rumble Daddy.
1: You know.
3: I love it when you rumble. Rumble Daddy.
1: I don't want to brag or anything, but I might be a hit music producer.
0: Yeah, I wouldn't brag. I don't think I'd brag. In the end is what's worse.
1: X is checking in.
0: Oh, Anna.
1: Oh, X is going metal detecting this morning. Dude, why would you tell me that? See, this is what I'm talking about, dude. I'm taking the rest of the day off. X, come get me. Let's go metal detecting. I'm disturbed, man. I've been wanting to get out for a while. You better get out before the heat gets to cooking.
0: Yeah.
1: Tell you that, which is what it sounds like he's doing. Good luck, man. I hope you find cool stuff.
0: So Anna thinks I'll be playing bingo at the Villages.
1: Yeah, you're just getting warmed up. That's what it
0: is. Yeah.
1: And that is on my bingo card, by the way. You playing bingo at the Villages in Florida.
0: Yeah.
1: Let's see. Jamie says, power outages in this heat. I changed my mind. I'm with Ted. No thunder claps. First of all, they're not thunder claps. They're rumble daddies. All right.
0: So Jamie, thank you. Thunder claps. I like that better. And it gets us out of this rumble daddy realm to be in.
1: Why is everybody so obsessed with everything going perfectly all the time? You know, you can't have snow and ice. Might lose power. Oh, no. Can't have a little summertime thunderstorm. Oh, no. I might lose power and I might have to hear a hit song called Rumble Daddies. You know, can't have springtime. A butterfly might fly into a transformer and knock the power out. Oh, no.
0: A hit song? Thanks, Jamie. We'll fight this revolution, you and me.
1: Can't have fall. Might slip on a pumpkin and knock the power out.
0: Happy fall, y'all.
4: Happy fall, y'all.
1: Good grief, man. Let's see here. Tom and Spock. Mallory's funny. Tom and Spotsy's checking in. Let's see here. We've got Chris with 3 S's. Good morning to you. He says, good morning on this Rumble Daddy Friday. There we go. Thank you, sir. Nurse Rachel is checking in this morning. We got Paul, Ian, Maria. Tom in Wheatonville, good morning to you. Valerie is here. It's her last day of school. Prince William County's last day, I guess.
0: Hags, Val, Hags.
1: Hags. Trash Man is here saying happy Rumble Daddy Aftermath Day. Appreciate you, big dog. Grumpy and Stafford. What is this? Not going even if it's free? What is that? I don't even know what that's in reference to. That was like 30 minutes ago.
0: Maybe that's the trip to King's Dominion with your coworkers you're talking about. Maybe that's that.
1: Gotcha. Maybe, yeah.
0: I am disappointed that Michelle didn't invite us along, though. Michelle, you could have ridden the rides and I could have watched your stuff.
1: You know, you're right. However, I got so spoiled when I was at King's Dominion last week.
0: Yeah, you
1: week,
0: were just there, yeah.
1: Because I was there during a weekday and I could quite literally get off of a roller coaster, jump back in line and be back on it within like a minute.
0: Yeah, and I'm sure it wouldn't be like that.
1: Oh, man. Such a good time.
0: Whoa. Abby's checking in. Abby's on vacation next week.
1: Yeah.
0: Abby, we need more lead time than this. So, no, you won't be on vacation.
1: Can't go. Sorry.
0: Can't go. No, Santana let us know. And then Santana continues to check in. She said a

0: a high standard until this morning. But so Abby, well, maybe you can learn the system here.
1: That's right.
0: Can't you say on Friday, hey, I won't be here next week. See ya.
1: You live and you learn.
0: Yeah.
1: So get it.
0: So
1: right next
0: time. You'll be in next week.
1: Thumbin' of the Timbers is here. Who's this? Jahan from the Mighty Mighty Colonial Beach. Now I can't get the Rumble Daddy song out of my head.
0: I know.
1: It's an earworm, right?
0: It's a curse.
1: It's not a curse. Rumble, it's a hit song.
2: Rumble Daddy.
0: Rumble Daddy.
1: See? There you go.
0: It's terrible.
1: Barback Bobby's here.
3: Bobby.
1: Big Rich from the Mighty Mighty Colonial Beach. Good morning to you, sir. And we got Circus Peanut Robin. Good morning. She said, I heard Rumble Daddies last night. That's right. Awesome. Susan and Mike checking in from Orange. Yep, that's right. What'd you want? Oh, you want to hear it again? I'm sorry.
0: No, nobody wants to hear this.
4: Rumble Daddy.
1: Come on, Ted. Just join in.
0: I can't.
4: When you rumble.
0: No.
4: Rumble Daddy.
0: Everybody.
4: You know I love it when you rumble. Rumble Daddy. You know I love it when you rumble. Rumble Daddy.
0: Oh. Help.
1: So when we get called into the office in about 3 weeks and they're like, listen,
0: put that song away.
1: The ratings, they don't exist anymore.
0: What's happened? Well, maybe it was Rumble Daddies.
1: Oh my goodness. Libby's in the B101.5 Time Saver Traffic Center.
5: Sun's up over the tree line. Sunglass time for sure. Power outages still persist, especially Fairfax, Fakir County. You could see a lot of traffic lights out this morning, but we're certainly filling in on I-95. As you're coming up passing Courthouse, it already looks pretty busy. I don't see much of a jam up yet at Acquire Garrisonville, but we're not far off. The 8 miles between Dumfries and Gordon is like 14 minutes. I have reports of an accident up by the Beltway, maybe in the center lane. Haven't seen that, but the closer you get toward 395 in the Beltway, the brighter it gets. Northbound 395, you're starting to build up and bunch up over the 14th Street Bridge. Eastbound I-66 travelers. Sunshine for you for sure. There's an incident, though, in Arlington after Glebe in the right lane. Visually, I can't confirm that. I'm Libby Kay from the B101.5 Time Saver Traffic Center.
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2: Show. All right, here we go. Let's get after it. Come on, baby. It's Friday, and you got to help us out with the Friday chant. Just trust me. It makes you feel better. Trust me. Friday. And if you heard the Rumble Daddies last night, you're already in a good mood. So you didn't need the Friday

0: 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Heat advisory today, risk of more storms, 3 to 9. 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
1: Appreciate you, sir. Big dog? I love calling Ted Big Dog because I know that he is going to follow that up with a bark.
0: Yep.
1: And sometimes I'm just feeling a little barky.
0: Yeah, I kind of am today.
1: Yeah. Appreciate you, man. All right, Libby's in the B101.5 Time Saver Traffic Center.
2: Thanks, Jeremy. We're definitely on the lighter side, at least for right now. A lot of early daylight, and there are definitely sun glare delay pockets, but 95's good coming up through Fredericksburg. I don't really see any delay through Stafford either. Busy enough, Courthouse and passing Garrisonville, but really not jammed. You are delayed trying to get over the Occoquan. You're 8 or so miles between Dumfries and Gordon's, like 15 minutes, but still only 11 minutes for the 10 miles between Prince William Parkway and 395. So up to speed, trying to get up toward 395 in the Beltway. 395 is jammed coming north over the 14th Street Bridge. We have DC 250 this weekend. There are some closures just in the district right now. Eastbound I-66, you're delayed as you're getting out of Manassas passing Sudley Road, but okay from there across to the Beltway. I'm Libby Kay from the B101.5 Time Saver Traffic Center.
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1: All right, here we go. It's the Jeremy Gray Show. Jeremy and Ted here. Happy Friday to you. I'm glad you are hanging out with us this morning. And I hope you had a wonderfully hot day yesterday. You know, it didn't take long, man. I saw my very first Facebook post with somebody complaining about the heat yesterday. And it said something along the lines of, I'll say it, I'm ready to have winter back. And I was like, ooh. As a guy who, you know, I love fall. I love the changing of the seasons.
2: Happy fall, y'all. Happy fall, y'all.
1: I read that and I was like, you know, maybe not yet. You know, I just let's pump the brakes. As somebody who cannot stand excruciating heat.
3: Yeah.
1: You know what I mean? I'm just not a fan of it. But even as a guy who would rather have his face stapled to the carpet than walk around in 120 degree weather, I'm going to pump the brakes on winter right now because I don't think we're ready for that again as a society.
2: This one quick question. Doesn't have to be a long answer.
1: Sure, man. Go ahead.
2: How does one staple their face to the carpet?
1: Come here. I'll show you. Come here. Grab that stapler beside you right there.
2: Yeah. Okay.
1: Come lay down right here.
2: Okay. That's quite enough. Okay.
1: Come on. Lay down on this 1978 carpet right here. And let's just demonstrate.
2: Yeah. It's, okay.
1: Let's just see. We'll start with the cheek, you know?
2: Yeah.
1: We'll pull it out.
2: That's what I was afraid of. Okay.
1: Yeah. All right. Any more questions?
2: Yeah. No, no.
1: Okay.
2: No, I drove around yesterday. Didn't have heat. I didn't have the air conditioning on at all. And Mrs. Ted and I went somewhere.
1: I'm sorry.
2: And we get in the car and she goes, what are you doing? She goes, put the windows up and turn the air on. And, oh, I got a lecture on that.
1: As you should have. Why are you like this, man?
2: I just love the heat. I just soaked it in.
1: I don't understand why. That just seems miserable. Why would you put your wife through that,
2: man? Yeah, I wasn't thinking about that. I was just knew that it didn't bother me. And she was like, put the windows up. Why isn't the air on?
1: And then, of course,
2: I might be cut from a different piece of fabric.
1: Yeah. I think that fabric is toilet paper.

0: not sure, but you know, the hot and humid weather led to some evening rumble daddies or storms for some of us, and you know, it kind of caught me off guard. I had the hockey game on last night, and I'm sitting there with my mom, and I hear this, and I was like, what was that? Because it was like sunny and beautiful when we got home, and my mom's in town visiting, and she's, you know, wanting to watch hockey with us and stuff, and opened the door, and it was just like, I mean, just dark.
1: The clouds moved in, the wind picked
0: quickly.
1: Up.
0: Quickly. And then we got some of those rumble daddies, man. And
1: up again today. They say it'll be a little earlier than it was yesterday.
0: More rumble daddies today?
1: Yeah.
0: And storms. Ted, by the way, hates it when you say rumble daddies.
1: Storms.
0: So
1: storms.
0: The more you can refer to storms as rumble daddies,
1: storms,
0: the more he gets under his skin, and the happier we all get.
1: Storms is what we say.
0: In fact, I put together a little song this morning that...
1: I don't think we need to hear this again.
0: It's super cringy, but it gets under Ted's skin, like I said. So it's totally worth it to me. Some people say it's a hit song. I'm just going to put that out there.
1: I haven't seen anybody, but, you know, like... I don't have access to everybody, obviously.
0: True. When it plays, you know, hips tend to start wiggling. You know what I'm saying?
2: Boom. You know I love it when you rumble, rumble daddy.
0: Ted's swaying already.
2: You know I love it when you rumble, rumble daddy.
0: He's rolling his hips.
2: You know I love it when you rumble, rumble daddy. You know I love it when you rumble, rumble daddy.
1: Wow, how long that song is. 20 seconds of just pain.

0: You can try. It's like when Justin Bieber first came out and everybody was like, I don't like that. And then 20 minutes later in the car alone, they're like, baby, baby, baby.
1: Christina says she's Christina from Colonial Beach. Says she's with me.
0: Oh, okay.
1: Thank you, Christina.
0: That's why she lives in Colonial Beach. I don't know what that's supposed to mean.
1: But. I don't know what that means either, but as long as I have somebody, I know I'm not alone.
0: I actually saw a house for sale in Colonial Beach the other day, and I was like, huh. Maybe I'll get Ted to buy that for me.
1: Oh, yeah, because I do that kind of thing. You need a house? I'll get you one.
0: Thank you, man.
1: Yeah.
0: Oh, boy. 629 Libby's in the B101.5 Time Saver Traffic Center.
2: Jeremy, since I started following the power outages this morning, about 10,000 customers have had theirs restored, but we still have a considerable amount. Fauquier County, looks like Fairfax also still taking the bulk of the, so traffic light's still an issue. Bright sunshine, certainly an issue. 95, that was good. Head north. No delay still through Stafford. You will delay trying to get over the Occoquan. About 15 minutes still, though, for the 8 miles just between Dumfries and Gordon. Once you're past Gordon, you're good. Still getting onto the Beltway. 395 is a little bunched up over the 14th Street Bridge. Eastbound I-66, you're delayed passing Sudley. You are getting heavier passing Chainbridge, too. Now that's some bright sunshine in your face. I'm Libby Kay from the B101.5 Time Saver Traffic Center.
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2: Now today features intense heat with highs at 98, heat index values near 105. Strong to severe storms are likely this afternoon. Saturday brings sunshine and less humidity with Saturday's high 90. Sunday we warm back up to 94 with a chance for afternoon showers and a few strong storms Sunday afternoon. From the NKFloors.com Weather Center, Richard DeWedde,

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1: All right, U.S. and Canada play today. Good stuff, man. World Cup starting. I wish I was more into it. I'm happy for those that are, and I hope you have a good time watching it. I did not know this, and maybe you didn't either. The World Cup is the most valuable trophy in the world. Did you know that?
2: I did not know that.
1: You're welcome. Just here to educate you. That's all.
2: Everybody worldwide talks about this. This is the biggest sporting event. There's no question about that. I mean, it's just huge. 9 o'clock tonight, U.S. plays.
1: The World Cup trophy, its gold content, is worth $882,000 alone. Just the gold content.
2: Yeah.
1: That's it. Now, because of its significance, the actual historical valuation of the trophy is, you want to guess how much?
2: I would have no idea.
1: Give me a guess. Come on, hit me with your best shot. Come on, dude. Just do it. Just throw it out there. Give me a number.
2: It's got to be millions.
1: Got to be, right?
2: Yeah.
1: Got to be.
2: Got to be.
1: Give me a number.
2: 2 million.
1: Higher.
2: 6.
1: Higher.
2: 10.
1: Give me a higher number. Bring me a higher number. What's the number?
2: I can't imagine.
1: Give me another one.
2: 20.
1: Attaboy. $20 million. It weighs 13.6 pounds and it's made of 18 karat gold. And it's hollow so the players can lift it.
2: Yeah, yeah.
1: You know what I mean? Got to be able to lift it and hold it up. Do a little hoorah with it or whatever. It contains 11 pounds of gold. And, by the way, World Cup winners and heads of state are permitted to touch the trophy with their bare hands, while everyone else must wear gloves. How about that?
2: So yeah.
1: You think about that.
2: Now, everybody talks about this. My daughter-in-law is with her family right now in Mexico, and she sent me a picture yesterday of my granddaughter and her whole family. They all were wearing Mexico jerseys.
1: Really?
2: Yeah. That's how big. And it's huge.
1: I want to say something, but I risk sounding like a jerk, and I just don't think I'm going to say it.
2: Okay.
1: I'm going to say it, man. Soccer is just not. No, I'm not going to say it.
2: Worldwide, it's the sport. There's nothing close. I mean, it's as big as the NFL is. There's nothing bigger here than the NFL. Nothing bigger. The numbers that the NFL has, but worldwide with soccer doesn't come close. And that just, it's astounding.
1: It's crazy.
2: Yeah.
1: Libby's in the B101.5 Time Saver Traffic Center.
3: Jeremy, it's light ride this morning. I suspect some of our DC commuters are working remotely in advance of DC 250 with more closures in the district. A lot of our schools, of course, are out, but Fredericksburg City, you still have summer school, so you'll still see some school zones. We still have a bunch of power outages left over from overnight, so traffic lights could be an issue, particularly still Fairfax, Fauquier County. That's where the bulk of the outages remain. Northbound 95, good. Stafford, really delay-free. You are needing your sunglasses for sure. It's heavy.

0: Did you get over the Occoquan? It's about 20 or so minutes between Dale Boulevard and passing Gordon. That's like an 8-mile stretch. But after there, you seem to be okay onto the Beltway. Northbound 395 is bunched up on the 14th Street Bridge. Eastbound I-66, you're heavy at Sudley, and you'll jam passing Route 50 now. I'm Libby Kay from the B101.5 Time Saver Traffic Center.
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1: Oh, I had a dude ask me yesterday. He's like, Jeremy, listen, man, I need you to tell me how much money is in the high-low jackpot. And I said, I can't do that. He said, you tell me what the jackpot is, and we'll split it when I win it. And I'm like, that's really cool and all, but then I won't have a job, you see?
2: Yeah.
1: And then, you know, I'll be going over knocking on Ted's door asking for a can of Italian wedding soup or something.
2: I'd have tuna for you. I would take care of you with tuna, my friend.
1: Yeah, that would. I think I would just rather starve.
2: No, I'd have it for you. You come on in. I'd put it on a plate there for you, and I'd say, "Tell me about things. Here's some good old tuna.
1: Good old cat food. Good old cat food.
2: Delicious."
1: High-low jackpot, your first opportunity to take a guess coming up just around the corner here at 7:20, and I say this every day, but I think somebody's going to win it today. But since I say it every day, I don't know if it holds a lot of
2: water. We'll see.
1: We will see. I would love to be the one to give it away. I would love to go into the weekend, and when I'm, you know, down at Lake Anna or wherever I'm at this weekend, I would love to go, hey, guess what I did? I gave away some money. And they're going to say, well, you

0: But I feel like I say that no matter what the days are. You know what I mean? I'm pretty sure in 2014 I was going, these days.
1: Because you
0: use some money these days.
1: These days, yeah. I think so.
0: I feel like I'll always say that.
1: Yep.
0: Like in 2062, I'll be like, you know, I could really use some money these days.
1: These days, yep.
0: But either way, it's coming up. Thank you, Black Dog Seal Coat and the Fredericksburg Nationals for making this possible. Hang on. Libby's in the B101.5 Time Saver Traffic Center.
2: Jeremy, southbound side of I-95 is a little delayed here as you're coming down passing Aquia. We may have something before Courthouse. Northbound delays from Aquia up toward Garrisonville. That's the first I'm seeing delays in Stafford County this morning on I-95. We've definitely been lighter, but it is a bright ride. Northbound is delayed trying to get up over the Occoquan. 20 minutes, really, estimate for the 8 miles between Dumfries and Gordon. The 10 miles between Prince William Parkway and 395 is about 12 minutes, so that's not so bad. Interloop is getting a little jammed up passing Braddock now. Northbound 395 delays, of course, up over the 14th Street Bridge, but a lot of sunshine, so you're up to 14 minutes for that 8 miles between 95 and the 14th Street Bridge. I'm Libby Kay from the B101.5 Time Saver Traffic Center.
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0: Jeremy, Ted, and AJ here, and it's Friday, baby. We are we're feeling good. I think we're good. Had some Rumble Daddies last night. Did you have Rumble Daddies
1: last
0: night?
1: We had a lot of Rumble Daddies last night.
0: Yeah, a little bit of thunder. Those are Rumble Daddies, and everybody's, you know, kind of on board with the terminology except for Ted Schubel.
2: But not everybody.
1: We had some Lightning Mamas, too.
0: Lightning Mamas. Oh, yeah. I actually wrote this song earlier this morning.
2: You're going to be so sorry when you hear this, but get ready.
0: I did this mainly to get on Ted's nerves.
3: Boom. You know I love it when you rumble, Rumble Daddy, yeah.

0: Daddy.
1: Wow, that is amazing.
2: Some people say it's a hit
1: that
2: song.
1: That is, we should play that every hour. How is that not a sound on Instagram or TikTok?
2: I'm just saying, move over, Taylor Swift.
1: Yeah. Now it's going to be stuck in my head all day. Yeah, I'm just going to walk by Ted and go, Rumble Daddy.
3: It's the new Baby Shark.
0: When you rumble. Rumble Daddy.
1: If I were a baseball player, that would be my walk-up song. Wow. That's all I'm saying.
3: That's why you're not a baseball player.
2: This is the song.
1: They're like, we can't pick her. She'll pick a weird song.
2: That's the song I would put on to get in the mood. You know what I'm saying?
1: For thunderstorms?
2: Sure. Yeah. Ted Schubel is here. The mayor of Tedricksburg.
1: The man, the myth, the legend.
2: With three things you need to know. Good morning. Oh, I'm sorry. Sorry. I turned your mic off. My bad.
4: Okay.
1: We thought you were going to talk smack about the song.
4: I'm so sorry. I've let it go.
2: And here's Ted, and his mic is off. Sorry, man.
4: Morning, Jeremy. Stafford Sheriff's Office says there's been a big increase in fraudulent telephone scams. Sheriff's Office says one caller claims to be a deputy and says they have a warrant for your arrest. The Sheriff's Office says if that happens and you get one of those calls, hang up. Call the Sheriff's Office. Volunteers with Tree Fredericksburg working to protect roots at the century-old Eskridge Oak near the Mary Washington Monument. Anna Little with Tree Fredericksburg says drought is really impacting all trees. She says trees need 20 gallons of water each week when it's this dry. Heat advisory again today. Risk of more storms mainly 3 to 9 today. I'm Ted Schubel, and details on this on our Facebook page or b1015.com.
2: You good, man?
4: I'm good.
2: All right.
1: He's singing the song in his head. He's like, Rumba Daddy.
4: No, I'm not.
1: So he's not able to focus on his work.
4: I cannot focus because
1: Rumba
4: it's...
1: Rumba Daddy. Yeah. Love it when you rumble.
2: I mean, I think that's probably going to be playing on most people's boats this summer.
1: Yeah.
2: Just saying.
1: I think we need a Lightning Mama song, though. Yeah. But it sounds like it would be 80s in my head.
2: Yeah, a little bit.
4: Lightning Mamas? What?
1: Well, if we have Rumble Daddies, I feel like we need Lightning Mamas.
2: Don't fight it, Ted. Just let it happen.
4: What's happening here?
2: Help. All right, coming up next.
4: Help.
2: It is time to take a guess at how much is in the high-low jackpot. Will you be the one to walk away with some cold, hard cash this morning? We'll see. Hang tight. Libby's in the B101.5 Time Saver Traffic Center.
5: All right, Jeremy, we got 2 miles of delays in building southbound side of I-95. The crash mile marker 142.6. I can't see it, but reports that the left lane is blocked. I do see you're inching back beyond Garrisonville. Northbound's got some onlooker slowdowns maybe here. It's definitely fuller now as you're coming up passing Courthouse. No delay, though. Once you get beyond Garrisonville, you will jam up over the Occoquan. 20 minutes is your heaviest pocket there. Just for the 8 miles between Dumfries and Gordon. They're also getting heavier now, trying to get up toward the Beltway. Inner loops filling in, passing Braddock, beyond Little River Turnpike. Crash eastbound I-66 at Route 50. It's now to the right shoulder. It was in the roadway. They had to stop traffic to get everything off to the side. Sun, very impactful here, too. I'm Libby Kay from the B101.5 Time Saver Traffic Center.

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1: B101.5, good morning. You are caller number 10. What's your name?
2: Bobby.
1: Bobby?
2: Hey, Jeremy.
1: Hey,
3: good
1: Bobby.
3: Good morning, Bobby.
2: Yeah, I have a voice change. Me and my wife calling, yes.
1: Okay, that threw me off. I'm not going to lie.
3: Yeah.
1: All right, Bobby, where are you calling from this morning?
2: Hughesville, Maryland.
1: All right. Rock and roll, my man. It is now that time, my friend. It is time for you to take a guess at how much money is in the high-low jackpot. Mm-hmm. And I ask everybody, you've been keeping up with this thing, right?
2: Yes.
1: All right. You kind of have to if you want to win. But I'm ready when you are, my man, if you want to take a guess at it.
2: All right, let's go with $1,176.05.
1: All right. Bobby from Maryland. What part of Maryland did you say again?
2: Hughesville.
3: Hughesville, yeah. Maryland.
1: All right. Mm-hmm. Just want to make sure I got that right. All right. Let me make sure I got your guess right. Also, $1,176.05. Is that?
2: Yes.
1: All right. Final answer?
2: Yes.
1: All right, Bobby. Let's see what we got here.
0: Your guess is right on the money.
1: Bobby! Holy cow, dude. It's Friday,
3: yes.
1: And you just scored yourself $1,176.05, my man.
2: That is awesome. Look, we got five people in the family, and my birthday is Monday the 15th, so we decided to go with five for the thing, so it's all good.
3: Wow.
1: There you go.
3: Happy birthday.
2: And y'all are 101.5, so everything fell into place.
3: Oh,
1: my
3: nice.
1: Man. So what do you think you're going to do with this money?
2: Spend it well.
3: Yeah.
2: Spend it well, my friend. Have a good time,
3: like
2: for
3: her.
2: Sure.
3: Cool.
2: I just retired last year, and this is awesome, so
1: wait,
2: thank
1: wait.
2: Y'all, and y'all are awesome.
1: Bobby, you're very

0: You're welcome. And I got a question. Are you going to spend it well, or is she going to spend it well?
1: It's a tandem effort, Jeremy, for sure.
2: It's always a group effort.
0: Oh, man. Well, we couldn't be more excited for you, man. And we appreciate you hanging out and listening every morning. And nice going. Congratulations. Can you tell me what station it pays to listen to?
1: B101.5, and B is for the best. So thank you all so much.
0: Attaboy, Bobby. You're very welcome, man. And it feels good, man. I've been saying all week, I'm like, dude, I really want to give a jackpot away on this show, man.
3: And you did.
2: We finally did it.
0: People have been bothering me about it. Like, did you give the money away today? And I got to go home and tell Ashley, no, I'm sorry.
2: Not today.
0: Like I'm a failure.
2: Yeah, right. I didn't do it.
0: But yeah, that feels good. And listen, the winning has not stopped.
2: No, not at all.
0: We have to understand that. That jackpot is gone. It is. It was well earned. Bobby got it, and that just means we start over with a new jackpot.
2: And I'm excited. And what, Kristen has it at 12:20?
0: Yeah, 12:20. We'll start with a brand new jackpot, and time to get to work again.
2: I'm so excited. More winning.
0: I feel like I am. I feel complete now. I feel like maybe I'll just tack this onto the resume. You know?
2: Yeah, right.
0: Just be like, I gave away some money. They're like, yeah, but we try to conserve money at this company. I'm like, yeah, but I gave some away.
2: I love to give it away.
0: All right, 12:20, next time to take a guess at your brand new high-low jackpot. We appreciate you so much. And again, of course, we thank Black Dog Seal Coat, the Fredericksburg Nationals, Radley Mitsubishi, and Kitchen Crafters for making this all possible, man. It's a lot of fun. Know the show's coming up next. Tickets to see the Fred Nats can be yours. Hang tight. Libby's in the B101.5 Time Saver Traffic Center.
4: Good 3 miles of delays, Jeremy, coming south on 95. As you're trying to get down beyond Mamaker, 142.4, that's where apparently the left lane is blocked. I can't see it. I just see you jam back well beyond Garrisonville. So a lot of patience here. Northbound's a little heavier coming up this direction. A lot of bright sunshine, but we're definitely on the lighter side. You will delay trying to get between Dale Boulevard and Gordon, and you have some heavy pockets building on the Beltway. I see, I think, some right lane activity or right shoulder activity here on the inner loop as you're coming toward Van Dorn. Had reports it was in the left lane, but this could be sun glare delay too. Eastbound I-66 crash at Route 50 on the right shoulder. VRE 308's running out 15 minutes behind. I'm Libby Kay from the B101.5 Time Saver Traffic Center.
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3: Well, today features intense heat with highs at 98, heat index values near 105. Strong to severe storms are likely this afternoon. Saturday brings sunshine and less humidity with Saturday's high 90. Sunday we warm back up to 94 with a chance for afternoon showers and a few strong storms Sunday afternoon. From the NKFloors.com Weather Center, Richard DeWedding at the Weather.

0: man. Good morning. Good morning. Where's Ted?
1: I don't know.
0: Ted, please, can you please get in here?
1: He was taking his time.
0: I don't understand, man.
1: So where are you? Like, what are you doing?
0: He's playing with his slinky again.
2: I'm always working. What were you doing?
1: Always working. Be working?
2: Always working. Never not working.
0: That's not true, because I ran into you a few minutes ago.
2: I was working
0: in the bathroom.
1: Wait, you went in the bathroom while he was in the bathroom?
0: No, we
1: it's
0: met.
1: Inappropriate.
0: Like, he opened the door and we met face to face.
2: Yeah.
1: Well, that's creepy.
0: And
1: it's like he planned it, Ted.
2: Always working.
0: Were you working in there?
2: Always.
0: What were you doing?
2: That's a little bit personal.
1: That is what we call a personal space.
0: No, it's not. We want a detailed summary on the work that you accomplished in there.
1: I'm good. I don't need that detailed summary.
2: Yeah, we're not doing a detailed summary. No,
1: maybe you just give it to him in an email format. That way we don't have to share it with everyone.
2: I don't think we have to. We can overshare sometimes.
1: Yeah.
2: We don't want to do that in this case.
1: It's not an overshare day.
2: No.
1: It's a Friday.
2: Yeah. Yeah.
0: I did find it weird that he emerged from the bathroom with his laptop and a microphone and headphones. That was weird, but whatever.
1: Did we do the Friday chant today?
0: I thought we did. Did we not do it at the top of the hour?
1: Did we? Okay.
0: I don't know.
1: Okay. Good.
0: Maybe not, actually. It's 7:44. Time to see if you
3: know the show.
0: All right. Fredericksburg Nationals tickets on the line here. If you know the show, 540-899-1015 or 800-685-1015. The Fletcher Home Hotlines are open. Let's see if we can get you hooked up with them.
1: All right. Yesterday on the show, we were keeping the baseball theme going, and Jeremy said that this is his favorite baseball player of all time.
0: Oh,
1: so
0: yeah.
1: Who is it?
0: Growing up, this was my dude, man. His walk-up song, I'll never forget, was Crazy Train.
1: Oh, was it? That's a great song.
0: Sabbath, yeah.
1: Yeah.
0: So that was seeing that in person.
1: So Olive Ward would just like play and he'd walk up.
0: Yeah. That's a horrible.
1: We knew what you meant. Yeah. It's fine.
0: All right, the phone's not ringing. So let's
1: do we need to do a hint?
0: Not really. There we go. Thank you, whoever that one lone caller is. I appreciate you and your existence. 540-899-1015 or 800-685-1015. My favorite ball player growing up. Who was he? Let us know, and these tickets are yours, okay? Thank you. Libby is in the...

0: 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Good morning.
1: Jeremy, we're struggling on southbound 95 in Safford this morning. The crash is south of Aquia before Courthouse. Mile marker 142.4. Left lane still reportedly blocked. Got about 3 miles of delay. Northbound is a little delayed trying to get up beyond Garrisonville. We've definitely been lighter this morning. Still have power outages, though, from last night, specifically Fauquier and Fairfax County. Traffic lights could be an issue for you. We're definitely getting heavier now in terms of our travel times, more so about a half an hour 95 northbound from Dale Boulevard up onto the Beltway. That's about 14 or so miles. Inner loops jamming coming past Braddock. Outer loops got sun glare delay. Careful as you're coming past Van Dorn. We have some debris in the roadway that's been cleared out. VRE 308 is running 15 minutes behind. I'm Libby Kay from the B101.5 Time Saver Traffic Center.
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0: 101.5. Good morning. What's your name?
1: Melanie and Carter.
2: Oh, hi, Melanie and Carter.
0: Good morning. How you doing?
3: Good morning.
0: All right. Well, you know what time it is. It's time to see if you
2: know the show.
0: Are you ready?
1: Yeah.
0: All right. Here we go.
2: All right. Yesterday on the show, Jeremy said this is his favorite baseball player. Who is it?
1: Chipper Jones.
2: Yeah. Good job.
0: Chipper Jones.
3: Of the Atlanta Braves, baby.
0: That's right. That was my team growing up, and that was my boy. I love me some Chipper Jones. Where are you guys?
3: That's where I'm from.
0: Are you from Atlanta?
3: Originally, yeah, but I'm a Virginian now.
0: good old Hot Atlanta, as they like to call
2: it. Yeah, Hot Atlanta for sure.
0: Did you ever go to
3: a lot of traffic?
0: Oh, it's traffic here is bad, but Atlanta is it's bad too. Have you ever been to the Coca-Cola factory in Atlanta?
3: Yeah,
0: we have. That's a good time. You took the kids there too?
3: Yeah. Have you ever been to Stone Mountain? It's pretty cool. Oh, and they made like a routine

0: like a big place where you can do rides and an amusement park and, you know, sky lift and all that now. But it's grown up since I was a kid.
1: I hear that. So that's really cool.
2: Expanded.
1: All right. Well, for knowing the show, you got yourself a pair of tickets to go check out the Fredericksburg Nationals, okay?
0: Fred Nats.
1: Yay, Fred Nats. Can you do us a favor and tell us what station made you a winner this morning?
0: B101.5 is the best.
1: All right. Thank you. Thank you. Thank you. Thank you. I don't know where AJ went, man. She just left. She just left the studio abruptly. I think she said she said she felt blah or something. All I know is she better not be spreading the dang cooties up in here, man, because I'm not trying to get sick for the weekend. I guess she's not going to be here to help me out with this. All right, know the show for Monday. I tell you what, we've got $25 to Harry's Ale House up for grabs all week next week for Know the Show. And since Melanie just now mentioned Atlanta, it made me think of one of my favorite TV shows being filmed there. And that was The Walking Dead. The Walking Dead, a lot of it, most of it, was filmed in Atlanta, Georgia. Not sure if you ever got into it or not. It was one of those shows that everybody talked about when it first came out. And when everybody talks about a show, I tend to steer clear of it for whatever reason. I guess because I'm not one to hop on trends or whatnot. So I was like, I'm not watching it. I absolutely refused to watch it. And then finally I gave in. I got hooked and I binged like the first four seasons in a weekend. So it was pretty wild. But The Walking Dead will be the answer for another show on Monday. We appreciate you being here. AJ's back. And
2: hey.
1: Tedward, the mayor of Tedricksburg, is down the hall.
2: Doing Ted things.
1: And we got Libby in the B101.5 Time Saver Traffic Center. Good morning.
3: Jeremy, since we're going to have such a super hot day, it might be a good idea to bring some extra water. We already got heavy southbound 95 delays. You are jammed as you're coming down through Stafford. The crash mile marker 142.6 is now to the left shoulder. You got some pretty heavy delays coming down toward Garrisonville 610. Northbound's a little slower up that direction too, but it's not quite as jammed. You will delay trying to get over the Occoquan. It's been a bright ride this morning. We've been lighter for the most part, but we're starting to fill in more so. You've got delays on the inner loop coming off of I-95 passing Braddock. Outer loop slowdowns coming past I-95. We've got sun glare delay here. Eastbound I-66 jams trying to get past Manassas and Sudley Road. A lot of power outages still for Fairfax and Fauquier County residents. I'm Libby Kay from the B101.5 Time Saver Traffic Center.
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2: Show. Here we go, here we go, here we go. Let's get it started right now. Jeremy and AJ here. Let's get up and get after it and kick it off with the Friday chant. It makes you feel better, I promise.
3: Yeah, it does.
4: Friday!
5: Friday! Friday! Friday!
2: Boy, I could run through a wall right now.
3: Man. Yeah, you could.
2: And we had a nice thunderstorm last night. Did you have one?
3: We did.
2: Yeah.
3: Yeah, I saw that wind picking up, and I was on the back porch like, ooh, and just watching it.
2: That's what I'm talking about.
3: Yep.
2: Good stuff, man. Good stuff. Hey, coming up next, we've got a fun little giveaway for you.
3: We do. It's pretty cool.
2: Okay, go ahead.
3: So it's Olivia Rodriguez. So today she released her vinyl album for her new record. And we have it here and a chance for you to win that. And then you also qualify for all of her music, vinyl-wise, you know?
2: Yep, so hang around and we'll see if we can get you hooked up with some Olivia Rodrigo vinyl. Ted Schubel has three things you need to know. Good morning.
6: Morning, Jeremy. Stafford Sheriff's Office says there's been a big increase in fraudulent telephone scams. Sheriff's Office says one caller claims to be a deputy and says they have a warrant for your arrest. The Sheriff's Office says if that happens and you get one of those calls, hang up. Call the Sheriff's Office. Volunteers with Tree Fredericksburg working to protect roots at the century-old Eskridge Oak near the Mary Washington Monument. Anna Little with Tree Fredericksburg says drought is really impacting all trees. She says trees need 20 gallons of water each week when it's this dry. Heat advisory again today. Risk of more storms, mainly 3 to 9 today. I'm Ted Schubel, and details on this on our Facebook page or B1015.com.
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7: We got some issues, Jeremy. Southbound side of I-95, a crash between Aquia and Courthouse has been blocking the left shoulder. It was in the left lane, so you'll still have delays as you're coming down toward Garrisonville. Northbound's a little delayed through here, too. Northbound heavily delayed trying to get out of Dale City. By Prince William Parkway, there's a stalled tractor trailer in the left center lane right now, so obviously adding to an already heavy slowdown. You're jammed in pockets trying to get onto the Beltway still. Southbound 95, you've got some delays, it looks like, as you're coming down toward Triangle. Outer Loop, sun glare delay coming past Van Dorn. Eastbound I-66, whole bunch of sun glare delay. Trying to get passing Sudley Road in Manassas. You're jammed trying to get beyond Route 50. The VRE 308 still running 15 minutes behind. I'm Libby K from the B101.5 Time Saver Traffic Center.
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1: All right, giveaway time. We have got Olivia Rodrigo's new album, You Seem Pretty Sad for a Girl So in Love. It's out now, and you can win a vinyl version of it right now from B101.5. So how about we'll just do caller number 10. We'll keep it simple, 540-899-1015 or 800-685-1015. And this is also going to qualify you for a little something else.
2: Yes, so next Friday, which is the 19th, everyone who has qualified will be in the running to win her full catalog of music. So they actually end up with her other vinyl album, which is called Sour and Guts. So you get two, which is really nice.
1: Good stuff.
2: Yeah.
1: Good stuff. So I love the new song from Olivia Rodrigo.
2: I love the new song. The harmonies in it are great. The rhythm of it is great. I've never heard anything quite like it before, which I'm like, finally, something that doesn't sound like everything else.
1: Right, right.
2: You know, it's really good.
1: Drop Dead is the name of it. Yeah.
2: Yeah.
1: Good stuff.
2: Great
1: good
2: song.
1: Stuff. All right. Caller number 10. We'll come for you here in a second and get you hooked up with this Olivia Rodrigo vinyl album. So hang tight. Libby is in the...

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1: Jam ups continue, Jeremy, on southbound 95 as you're coming down toward Garrisonville. Crash on the left shoulder between Aquia and Courthouse. Mile marker 142.4. Northbound, a little delayed trying to get up passing Aquia. We got pretty heavy delays, though, as you're trying to get up out of Dale City. There's a stalled tractor trailer blocking the two right lanes at Prince William Parkway. That leaves only one far left lane open for you. Like 25 minute estimated travel time right now, just for the 8 miles between Dumfries and Gordon. Still have a bunch of power outages left over from overnight in Fairfax and Fakir County. Fakir, you got a crash now blocking up Route 28 both directions at Elk Run Road and Catlett. I'm Libby Kay from the B101.5 Time Saver Traffic Center.
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5: Well, today features intense heat with highs at 98, heat index values near 105. Strong to severe storms are likely this afternoon. Saturday brings sunshine and less humidity with Saturday's high 90. Sunday we warm back up to 94 with a chance for afternoon showers and a few strong storms Sunday afternoon. From the NKFloors.com Weather Center, Richard DeWedding at the Weather.

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1: I saw a preview for Stoy Tory. Anybody?
2: Stoy Tory. I've been looking forward to Stoy Tory for months now.
1: Oy vey. Toy Story.
2: Toy Story. Now seeing. Yep.
1: I'm excited about it. I am. I shouldn't be, but I am.
2: The preview looks really cute.
1: It does.
2: It really does.
1: I mean, truthfully, I would have been fine if they stopped at 3.
2: It's kind of like the characters versus like technology is the way I understand it.
1: Yeah, so. Pretty much. And Tim Allen was he was on with Jimmy Kimmel talking about his relationship with Tom Hanks.
3: We go to lunch a lot, and we have these long lunches because we both love film, we love philosophy, we love books about self motivation and engagement and like that. We don't go over and on, and we just started bringing gifts to lunch. And it's unbelievably weird because now it's gotten, you know, we've been doing this for.
4: You're expected to bring a gift to lunch.
3: Well, now you're not expected, but since you.

0: did it last time, then he goes, well, I'm going to get a better one.
1: That's pretty the definition of expected.
2: Now, I don't know about you. Now, of course, Tim Allen is the voice of Buzz Lightyear to infinity and beyond, and Tom Hanks is the voice of Woody. I am so glad that Tim Allen and Tom Hanks have such a wonderful relationship.
3: Oh, absolutely.
2: Because if I found out that the two of them
3: didn't like each other,
2: had a tumultuous relationship or didn't like each other,
3: that changes your view, right?
2: It would ruin the whole thing
3: for me.
2: It would. I would not even be interested in this.
3: Be like, well, Buzz and Woody don't really like each other.
2: Yeah, because I mean, they just make it such a great duo, and they've been great from the jump, man. From when the first Toy Story came out, or as some people call it, Story Tory,
3: back a long time ago,
2: 1995 or something like that. I mean, they've just been the dynamic duo. They're just perfect for the roles.
3: Yes,
2: and I'm glad that their relationship is so grand.
3: Well, and I expect that when you and I, you know, go to lunch together, I expect you to start giving me gifts, is kind of what my takeaway from this is.
2: I would lower your expectations.

0: shoulder jam. We have southbound side of I-95 in Stafford County. Mallmucker 142.6. It's got some pretty significant tie-ups coming past Garrisonville. So patience through here. You don't have much of an alternate option. You got significant tie-ups, so northbound side of I-95 trying to get out of Dale City. The travel time between Dumfries and Gordon is 8 miles, and it's about 35 minutes. There's a tractor-trailer stalled out at Prince William Parkway, and it's only got the left lane squeezing by. Getting past there, you're okay, but still some heavy pockets onto the Beltway. Inner loop jams passing Braddock. Catlett, Fauquier County, crash blocking Route 28 both directions near Elk Run Drive. Police have to direct you around. I'm Libby Kay from the B101.5 Time Saver Traffic Center.
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1: All right. 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
2: Yeah, it is.
1: Yeah.
2: Yeah.
1: AJ's got it. 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
2: 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So have you seen the Bourne movies?
1: Nope.
2: You've never seen any of them. There's like five, four with Matt Damon, one with Jeremy Renner.
1: Never seen a one of them.
2: So they're fantastic. And Matt Damon was recently said that he would love to revise the Bourne franchise. And he's looking for ideas. You know, he said it's been 10 years since the fifth and last film. And he's like, it was so much fun. We had a great time with the people we filmed with, you know, all that jazz. And he would really like to just bring it back. But he wants a really good idea to be able to do that. He doesn't want it to just be eh.
1: Well, good for him.
2: Yeah, so I think that would be really cool. It was a great franchise. Loved it.

0: Jason Bourne movies. And since that is a franchise, I wanted to know, can you name that action movie franchise?
1: Let's see if we can do it.
0: Okay, this is also known as the MCU. You've probably heard it as blank cinematic universe.
1: Marvel.
0: Yes.
1: There we go.
0: Okay, 007.
1: James Bond.
0: Yes. Tom Cruise.
1: Top Gun.
0: Nope. Mission Impossible.
1: That's what I said.
0: You also have my favorite action franchise with Keanu Reeves.
1: Oh, that must be, what's the one about the dog?
0: Yep, that's it.
1: He goes around like popping off.
0: Yep.
1: I forgot the
0: John?
1: Name. John? John Wilkes Booth. No, no, no.
0: No.
1: John Wick.
0: Yes. You also have Mad.
1: House.
0: Mad Max. Let's see. Arnold Schwarzenegger.
1: Terminator.
0: Yes. You also have the movie where the creature popped out of the person's stomach. Sigourney Weaver.
1: I love how you're doing like...
0: I'm doing the movement. Doing the movement. It's like this.
1: Men in Black.
0: Alien. You also have Die
1: Hard.
0: Yeah, Christmas movie. So good. And then you also have The Fast.
1: And The Furious.
0: Yes. So those are some of your action movie franchises.
1: I'm furious every time they come out with a new Fast and Furious.
0: There's one more left.
1: Is there really?
0: But then I hear there's going to be spinoffs. Yeah. Oh. Because they came out with Fast X, which was part one. So we're waiting for part two. And then I hear there's going to be some spinoffs with like Michelle Rodriguez and stuff like that. So we'll see. Mm.
1: Okay, well, I guess I eventually look forward to Toy Story 7.
0: You know, Toy Story 35.
1: Yes. Yeah. Mm-hmm. AJ, thank you so much.
0: You're welcome.
1: Have a great weekend. A blessed weekend.
0: You too.
1: Appreciate you. Libby's in the B101.5 Time Saver Traffic Center.
2: Jam and crash on the left shoulder, 95 southbound between Aquia and Courthouse. That's keeping you a bit slower. Major delays, though, 95 northbound trying to get up from Dumfries and over the Occoquan. Crash at Prince William Parkway. Tractor trailer involved. Only the far left lane's been squeezed in by here. It's like 45 minutes estimate travel time just for the 8 miles between Dumfries and Gordon. Express lanes from Garrisonville to Gordon's like $12. So not bad, and certainly get you around this delay. Southbound 95's got jam ups coming over the Occoquan. I-66 westbound stall after Centerville blocks a right lane. Catlett, Fakir County, Route 28 is shut down both directions near Elk Run Road. You'll have police direction here. I'm Libby Kay from the B101.5 Time Saver Traffic Center.
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today's best music. What's going on? Jeremy Gray here. We made it, baby. We made it. We are here. This is Friday. Breathe it all in. Inside 10 in a row. Appreciate you being here. Let's make it a good day. Panic at the Disco now. Hey, look, Ma, I made it. Made it to Friday, that is. 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

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Hey, I'm out of here. Have a great weekend. And I'll see you Monday morning. Kristen Nash is in next. It's B101.5. 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
3: Now today features intense heat with highs at 98, heat index values near 105. Strong to severe storms are likely this afternoon. Saturday brings sunshine and less humidity with Saturday's high 90. Sunday we warm back up to 94 with a chance for afternoon showers and a few strong storms Sunday afternoon. From the NKFlorist.com Weather Center, Richard DeWebb.

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1: 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Who's this?
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1: Well, Pamela, this is a unique, interesting position you're in. Because we have a brand new jackpot. So we're just taking a stab in the dark at some

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0: Okay, Pamela, what, just flying from nowhere, what do you think the high-low jackpot could be?
1: 565-17.
0: Let's see what we got.
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0: Too high. Too high. Oh, well, that certainly helps. It's a great start. Thank you, Pamela.
1: Thank you. Take care.
0: Enjoy your day. 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
1: You too. 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

Say good morning. I'm Kristen Nash. 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

0: 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That's Gracie Abrams with Hit the Wall. And Sunday is the day for you to get out and stretch your legs for a little 5K. Hoping for not 100 degree weather. Still looks like it's going to be warm, but it will definitely be for a wonderful cause. It's the Rescue Run 5K for the Fredericksburg SPCA. 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We are very proudly the sponsor, and we hope you get involved. 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

afternoon until 8 o'clock tonight. Sunny, hot, and humid. Numerous showers and storms. Highs this afternoon near 100. Storms will linger on through the night tonight. Should taper off after midnight. Low 67. From the NKFloors.com Weather Center, Richard DeWedding and the Weather Channel.

0: 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Of course, of course, of course, Dad is a toughie. Father's Day coming up. Oh my goodness, what are you going to get, Dad? 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Sweet. 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

0: today's best music. I'm Kristen Nash. Good morning. It's a hot one. I didn't need to tell you that, though, did I? It's like one of those things that, good morning, it's Monday. No kidding. Good morning, it's hot. No kidding, Kristen. We know it's hot. It's definitely hot. All I can say is count your blessings if you're working inside today. So feeling very grateful for interior work, inside work today. And if you're outside, well, saying a little prayer for you. Stay hydrated, friend. We're B101.5. Peak of the forecast coming up.
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4: Heat advisories up this afternoon until 8 o'clock tonight. Sunny, hot, and humid. Numerous showers and storms. Highs this afternoon near 100. Storms will linger on through the night tonight. Should taper off after midnight. Low 67 from the NKFloors.com Weather Center. Richard DeWetting at the Weather Channel.
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2: Boy.

B101.5, today's best music. And today, yep, it's National Cougar Day. Girls, grr, you go, ladies. And there is a survey out that says most cougars are having more fun now than in their 30s. The average age of cougar, 45 to 48. Woo, look at that, B101.

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2: This is Chris.
1: Chris, how are you?
2: I'm doing great. How are you?
1: I'm great, thanks, Chris. We just started a new jackpot, and you are caller number 10.
2: All right, let's go.
1: All right, let's go. Okay, so Pamela made a good guess earlier, and so it's your turn to help narrow it down a little bit. Chris, what do you think the high-low jackpot could be?
2: I'm going to go with $376.14.
1: $376.14, Chris?
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0: Your guess is too low.
1: 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Well, just put us in a box. Thank you very much, my friend.
2: 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I'll try next time. Thank you, guys.
1: Good plan. Thank you. 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

0: 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I'm Kristen Nash, and whatever you're doing this weekend, well, you know that we can go, right? 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

Heat advisories up this afternoon until 8 o'clock tonight. Sunny, hot, and humid. Numerous showers and storms. Highs this afternoon near 100. Storms will linger on through the night tonight. Should taper off after midnight. Low 67. From the NKFloors.com Weather Center, Richard DeWedding and the Weather Channel.

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B101.5. That's Gracie Abrams, Hit the Wall. I'm Kristen Nash. And Monday morning, Jeremy Gray, on top of all of his regular fun like Hilo Jackpot and the Know the Show prize, he also has a special giveaway where you can win a vinyl copy, which means a record, a good old-fashioned record, a vinyl copy of Olivia Rodrigo's new album that was just released called You Seem Pretty Sad for a Girl So in Love. That's the name of her new album. This, when you win this, this qualifies you for the grand prize, which is the rest of her whole catalog, along with the new album, Sour and Guts. How about that? So we'll draw a grand prize winner on Friday, June 19th. Next Friday, we're drawing the grand prize winner, but all week next week, win a copy of her brand new album called You Seem So Sad, You Seem Pretty Sad for a Girl So in Love from Olivia Rodrigo. Lots going on next week, mornings with Jeremy Gray on the B. The Frederick

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10: Heat advisories up this afternoon until 8 o'clock tonight. Sunny, hot, and humid. Numerous showers and storms. Highs this afternoon near 100. Storms will linger on through the night tonight. Should taper off after midnight. Low 67 from the NKFloors.com Weather Center. Richard DeWetting at the Weather Channel.
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0: He's got a family four-pack of passes to Wilderness Presidential Resort. There is so much happening at Wilderness. If you haven't checked it out lately, check out what you can just go as a visitor and just do. It's a lot. Also, a $25 gift card to Public House Kitchen and Brewery. Heard some great things about that spot. Check that out, too. And Hilo Jackpot, another shot at guessing the correct jackpot. Have a fantastic afternoon. I will catch you right here tomorrow with B101.5.
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1: I'm feeling pretty good. 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
2: Hey, hello, everybody.
0: Hello, everybody. Happy Friday, everybody. We get almost here. Check on traffic coming your way in a moment. Chance to win. Also, just minutes away. Got the Survey Says question ready to go. Going to kick things off with some Rihanna as we continue through 10 in a row.

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1: Hey, before I get to the question, I want to say congratulations to Bobby. Bobby from Hughesville. Big winner this morning with the Hilo jackpot game. Did you hear it? Bobby came up with the amount, the exact amount, in our second Hilo jackpot. $1,176.05. Cha-ching. Yeah, that's what Bobby won this morning. We got a new jackpot. We kicked off a new jackpot earlier today. I'll give you a crack at winning that jackpot a little later on this afternoon. 4:20-ish. Get to that.
2: I want to ask you a question straight out.
1: But right now, I got a question for you. Survey sense time. Tickets to go to Wilderness President's Resort. Up for grabs. Family four-pack of day passes. That's the prize. According to a recent survey, 20% of people, 20% of people have lied. Naughty, naughty. Have lied to their boss in order to stay home and blank. Stay home and what? Would be the question. You got to guess. Want the passes to explore, enjoy Wilderness Presidential Resort. The Fletcher Home Hotline's 800-685-1015. You can also

0: reach me at 899-1015. We'll throw that up on our Facebook page in a moment. You can share a guess there. But to win the passes, you got to call the answer. So 20% of people, that would be one out of every five, said yes, it's true. At least once, I have lied to my boss so I could stay home and blank. Stay home and something. I'll head to the phone. Hopefully get a winner with that in a few minutes. Traffic now. First check this afternoon. JR, what do you got from the Time Saver Traffic Center?
1: Good afternoon, Trapper. We made it. It's Friday, but there are a lot of folks not saying yay right now. We've got a crash northbound 95 after Stafford, and the right lane is blocked there. That's around the 140-mile marker. We're getting backups almost to Warrenton Road. And then another big issue on the Beltway. This one's on the express lanes, outer loop at I-66. It's involving a bus, and the left lane and the ramp are blocked, so you're starting to get backups there toward the Dulles Toll Road. Otherwise, the rest of 66, 95 South, also good. Around the Berg, early slowing on Warrenton Road from 95 out toward the University. One across the Falmouth Bridge. Kings Highway up to Cool Spring from 3. Also, Blue Gray Parkway both directions at Lafayette. And Plank Road congested at Harrison Crossing, as well as from the town center to Salem Church Road. Slow at the Fork and one at South Point. I'm J.R. Russ in the B101.5 Time Saver Traffic Center.
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1: We're going to get some answers.
2: All right, let's see if I can get a winner. 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
2: That's a great guess. 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
2: 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The Fletcher Home Hotline's 800-685-1015. You can also reach me at 899-1015. 20% said yes, it's true, at least once. I have lied to my boss so I can stay home and blank. 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

0: Girl So In Love. That album came out today, just released. And if you haven't heard, we're giving away vinyl copies of Olivia Rodrigo's new album every morning next week. Jeremy and the crew will have a vinyl copy to hand out Monday, Tuesday, Wednesday, Thursday, courtesy of Geffen Records. Before we check back in with JR, let me grab another call.
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0: 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Not the answer. 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
0: So it's not watch TV, and it's not play video games. Those are the two guesses I've heard. Fletcher Home Hotlines, 800-685-1015. Can also reach me at 899-1015. All right, JR. Traffic, what do you got from the Time Saver Traffic Center?
3: Trapper, we can see in VDOT's camera that the crash at Stafford is blocking the right lane and right shoulder. Traffic is slow getting by. That's around the purple express lane sign. We're also looking at that reported bus crash on the express lanes of the outer loop of the Beltway getting to I-66. We're seeing backups in the speed sensors, but we don't see anything in the VDOT cameras, but be alert to that. And there's a crash involving an overturned vehicle reported on 29 South near US 15. That's out around Gainesville. 66 from the Beltway to there is good, though, both directions. 95 South looking okay as well. Around the Berg, slowing one at South Point and Falmouth. Warrenton at Falmouth, as well as out to Southern Gateway, and 395 to Salem Church, and both directions at Lafayette Boulevard. I'm J.R. Russ in the B101.5 Time Saver Traffic Center.

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0: 96, still 96. Feels like 101 out there. Looks like the storm's going to roll in, over the next half hour or so, between 4 and 5-ish. Got a good string of storms. Pretty much the entire 95 corridor. Probably be getting wet, so heads up. Rain is in our future. Back to the phone I go.
1: I want to ask you a bunch of questions. I want to have them answered immediately.
0: I will check with the folks at the Weather Channel. Get the latest on them in a few minutes. Still looking for an answer to this question, though. Survey says question. 20% of people have lied to their boss in order to stay home and blank. Stay home and do something. It's not play video games. That was just earlier in the hour. They didn't lie to stay home and watch TV. That's been guessed. They didn't lie to their boss so they could stay home and sleep. That's been a popular guess. Probably more than 20% of people have done that, if they're being honest. So don't go to sleep, watch TV, or play video games. It's none of the above. You're on. Hello.
2: Hey, Trevor.
0: Hi there. Happy Friday. Got a guess?
2: I do. I would call out to take my dog to a park.
0: Take your dog to a park. Spend some time with your pooch. You're a winner. You're not the only one. That's the answer. There we go. 20% of people have lied to their boss in order to stay home and spend time with their pet, is the way it's worded here.
2: I would do it.
0: Yeah, you're in the 20%. What's your name?
2: Tony.
0: Tony, I have passes for you. A family four-pack of day passes to Wilderness Presidential Resort. 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
9: Saturday brings sunshine and less humidity with Saturday's high 90. Sunday, we warm back up to 94 with a chance for afternoon showers and a few strong storms Sunday afternoon. From the NKFloors.com Weather Center, Richard DeWedding at the Weather Channel.
10: They say the holy water's watered down, and this town's lost its faith. 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

0: 98.5. Trapper Young with Alex Warren. Ordinary name of the song. Want to say congrats again to Tony, winner a few minutes ago. Survey says question. 20% of people have lied to their boss in order to stay home and blank. Lie to the boss so they can stay home and, if you didn't catch the answer, spend time with their pets. Yeah, wanted to stay home and spend time with the pet. The pooch. Tony said she's in the 20%. She's done that. Picked up a family four-pack of day passes to Wilderness Presidential Resort. So congrats, Tony. A couple other results from this pet survey. 32% of people said they feel guilty when they leave their pet home alone. Yeah. 35% said they would decline a job offer if it meant spending less time with their pet. Would you decline a job offer because of your pet? People love their pets, myself included. Hi, Beeper. That's my dog's name. Beeper. More of today's best music on the way. Also coming up, chance to win with the high-low jackpot game. We had a winner earlier today. Bobby from Hughesville came up with the exact amount in our second jackpot, $1,176.05. Yeah, that was the exact amount. Bobby came up with that. Walked away with $1,176.05. We got a new jackpot. New amount. Kicked it off earlier today, and I'll give you another crack at winning that jackpot around 4:20. Next time, we'll play the game. He's in the Time Saver Traffic Center. What's going on, JR?
1: Trapper, some rain right now over Culpeper moving toward Fredericksburg. A reminder, if your wipers are on, so should your headlights and taillights. Around town, not too bad. Still busy both directions at Lafayette Boulevard on Blue Gray Parkway and from the Town Center to Chancellor Center on 3. One and Warrenton very slow. One from the University up to Warrenton and then across almost to 95 and then continuing out almost to the University's Stafford campus. Continued slow one at South Point to Lee's Hill as well. The crash on 95 is still being worked. It's on the right shoulder, taking out the right lane as well. Northbound backups begin at Centerport Parkway. Also, the crash still being worked on 29 South at US 15. And we've got another one now on eastbound 66. The right side is blocked. It's near Fairfax, getting backups to Fairfax County Parkway. And they're still reportedly working that bus crash on the express lanes of the outer loop near I-66. Affecting the left lane and the ramp. I'm J.R. Russ in the B101.5 Time Saver Traffic Center.

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0: 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That's going on Sunday morning. 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That starts at 7 o'clock Sunday morning at the Central Rapid and Regional Libraries downtown Fredericksburg branch. He's in the Time Saver Traffic Center. What's going on, JR?
1: Trapper, the crash on northbound 95 at Stafford has cleared, but the damage has been done with a plank road travel time to the Beltway updated to an hour and 10 minutes, 5 minutes longer southbound, and the express lanes at 45 south. Out to Manassas on 66, we're at 35 minutes getting from the Beltway. The crash on 66 is moved off to the right shoulder at Fairfax, but that still has the travel time inbound back to the Beltway at about a half hour. The disabled bus on the outer loop of the Beltway at 66 has cleared, and out past Gainesville, they're still working the crash. It's an overturned vehicle on 29. All lanes now open, but delays remain there. Besides the road, we're watching cameras for rain, and we're beginning to see it throughout the area now, some heavy. One is slow at South Point and from the University up to Warrenton, and Warrenton almost all the way across out to Celebrate Virginia. Three busy, William to Bellman, and 95 to Salem Church. I'm J.R. Russin, the V101.5 Time Saver Traffic Center.

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1: All right, we've already had one winner today with a High-Low Jackpot. Will it be two? Will I get a winner? Caller number 10 gets to take a guess. Yeah, let's go here. Hello, B101.5.
2: Hi, I'm calling with a number for the high and low.
1: The High-Low Jackpot. You would like to win some cash?
2: Yes.
1: I would like to win some money, please. Your caller number 10. Congratulations. You got a chance.
2: Oh, yeah.
1: Yeah, you're in. That's step number one. Be called to number 10. Get to take a guess. Now you just got to come up with the right amount. What's your name?
2: Susie.
1: Susie, where are you calling from?
2: From Spotsylvania.
1: All right, Susie in Spotsylvania. We had a winner earlier today. I'm guessing maybe you heard. Bobby from Hughesville won $1,176.05 with our last jackpot. We got a new jackpot, Susie. How much do you think is in it? If you're exactly right, obviously win it. If you're off, I'll let you know if you're high or low.
2: $427.57.
1: $427.57, correct?
2: Yes.
1: As we're chatting here, Susie, my lights are flickering on and off.
2: Some
1: thunderstorms rolling into the area, so hopefully I don't lose you. $427.57, Susie's guess.
0: Your guess is too low.
1: Too low. There's more than $427.57 in this jackpot. We know that. Have a good weekend, Susie.
2: You too. Be safe.
1: Yeah. I need to be with the lights flickering. I see some. It's getting nasty here at the radio ranch. I'll check with the folks at the Weather Channel, see what they have to say in a moment.

0: Let's see if we can connect with JR as we dodge the thunder and the lightning. He's in the Time Saver Traffic Center. What's going on?
1: Rainy roads mean slow down. Make sure your headlights and taillights are on along with your wipers so you can see and be seen. Speeds generally slow on the highways. And with rain around the burg, we are slow out by the Stafford campus of the university on Warrenton. Plus, pretty much from Celebrate Virginia all the way across to Falmouth and Route 1. One is slow from the university north. Plus one South Point to Lee's Hill. And three from 95 to Old Plank, Blue Gray Parkway, both directions at Lafayette Boulevard, and Dixon from the park to Fairgrounds. The overturned vehicle still being worked on 29 at Gainesville. Traffic getting by now. The crash eastbound 66 at Fairfax on the right shoulder. Traffic getting by. I'm J.R. Russ in the B101.5 Time Saver Traffic Center.
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4: This Weather Channel forecast. Saturday brings sunshine and less humidity with Saturday's high 90. Sunday we warm back up to 94 with a chance for afternoon showers and a few strong storms Sunday afternoon. From the NKFloors.com Weather Center, Richard DeWedding at the Weather Channel.

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0: 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All right, what do you want to hear? Give me a song. 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And you can go old school. If I have it, I'll play it. Every once in a while I get a request for something that's not in the system. But if I get my hands on it, I'll do my best to hook you up. You can also reach me. 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Let's see what we got. Got a few texts rolling in here. Trapper, play Raven Lene. Raven Lene, the Love Me Not. Guessing that's what you're looking for. I think with this weather, you should, I agree with this one. I think with this weather, you should play Thunder by Imagine Dragons. That would fit. Maybe we can play Lightning by, what's that, Lightning Crashes? Is that the name of the song? Play Thunder first, then Lightning, Thunder before Lightning, right? Trapper, help me get home with some Pink. Looking for some Pink. All right. I can hook you up. Got a text from Levi. Hi, Levi. Thanks for the request. Lou, how do you do? Just sent a text in. Can you play Cheers by Rihanna? Yeah, I like that song. Cheers, Rihanna. Good one to kick the weekend off with. I'll hook you up, Lou. Thanks for the request. All right, you got the numbers. What are you waiting for? Get your request in. Start playing it back in just a few minutes, along with your request after 5 inside the cartoons. I'm going to get to a big question, and with that, you could be a winner. Going to have a gift card to the Public House Kitchen and Brewery to give away for the big question. Hi, Trapper. It's Eva. Can you please play Happier by Marshmello? All right, Eva. I'll try to get to that one as well. He's in the Time Saver Traffic Center. What's going on, JR?
1: As we get rain around the area, speeds are generally slow, both on the highways and locally. We're slow out on 17 by the University Stafford campus. Add across 95 to Route 1. One is slow from the University North, plus one South Point to Lee's Hill, and three from 95 to Old Plank, Blue Gray Parkway, both directions at Lafayette Boulevard, and Dixon from the park to fairgrounds. The crash on 29 near Gainesville has cleared. But near Chantilly, we've got an accident on Fairfax County Parkway south at Stringfellow Road. Another accident on Little River Turnpike west at Prosperity Avenue. That's near Burke. And around Mount Vernon, one shut down at Fort Belvoir. Police are directing there. And just in another crash involving an overturned vehicle, this one on the inner loop of the Beltway. It's the service road for Gallows Road. I'm J.R. Russ at the B101.5 Time Saver Traffic Center.
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0: out pretty good. So if you're out and about, be careful. Looks like the weather will be out of here. Yeah, well, the severe stuff will be out of here fairly soon. But, yeah, it's not pleasant. Fletcher Home Hotlines, if you have a request, hopefully you're in a nice, safe, dry area. If there's a song you want to hear, 800-685-1015. You can also shoot me a text or give me a call using 899-1015. Going to kick things off here with Lou's request. Lou wrote, can you play Cheers by Rihanna? The answer is yes.
1: Let's party.
2: 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You want one? Yeah, yeah, yeah, yeah, yeah, yeah, yeah, yeah, yeah.

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1: Yes, it is. Playing request. As I watch the rain come down in buckets. Cartoons driven by Safford, Chrysler, Dodge, Jeep, and Ram at 4 Mile Fork in Fredericksburg. Don't know what the weather's like in your neighborhood, but it is coming down where we're at. Yeah, nasty out there. Severe thunderstorm warning in effect for the area for a few more minutes. This in effect till 5:30. Might be updated, but definitely some powerful storms rolling through the area right now. Another check on traffic, few minutes away. Going to get to the big question shortly as well. So I just played Thunder. Also had a request for lightning crashes. Yeah, we got the thunder out of the way. Now it's time for the lightning. This is live. Getting into the cartoons on B101.5.

0: Carson, Midnight Sun, name of that one, Inside the Cartoons. Going to check back in with JR, see what's going on with the ride home. Obviously, the weather not helping things. Starting to ease up a bit. It was, straight up nasty about 15, 20 minutes ago. I peeked my head out and took a little video for you. I'll see if I can get it up on our Facebook page. If you didn't believe me, it was really raining. I've got video evidence. Got a question for you now.
1: Now it's time for Trapper's Big Question.
0: Let's get to it. Big question time. Your chance to pick up a gift card. $25 gift card to the Public House Kitchen and Brewery up for grabs. Here's your question. Have some fun with it. So yesterday, I think it was yesterday, was Profess Your Love Day. Profess Your Love Day.
2: I love you.
0: So I'm making the question, what belongs on the Mount Rushmore of the most awkward times or places to profess your love? Yeah. So there's a time and place for everything. But the most awkward time or place I can think of to profess your love.

0: I need to tell you something.
1: I love you.
0: Would have to be blank. That's your question. That's your homework assignment. If you got an answer, want to share, have a chance to win, Fletcher Home Hotline's 800-685-1015. You can also call or text 899-1015, and I'll throw that up on Facebook. If you share an answer on Facebook, you've also got a chance to pick up the $25 gift card. So what belongs on the Mount Rushmore of the most awkward times or places to profess your love? These are the time saver traffic center. What's going on, JR?
2: Rain really slowing things down around town, Trapper. We can see in the speed sensors red just about everywhere. Routes 1, 2, and 3, 17, both on the north side and the south side. Plus Harrison all the way through town. Problem on White Oak Road. VDOT reporting that's a down tree. On the highways, 95 either north or south, about an hour and 20 minutes. Southbound express lanes near 50. 37 out to Manassas on 66. Returning to the Beltway, 27. Crashes still being worked on one near Fort Belvoir, Little River Turnpike at Prosperity, at Fairfax County Parkway at Stringfellow Road near Chantilly, and they're still working that overturned vehicle on the service road that gets you off of the inner loop to Gallows Road and Arlington Boulevard. I'm J.R. Russ in the B101.5 Time Saver Traffic Center.
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5: Saturday brings sunshine and less humidity with Saturday's high 90. Sunday, we warm back up to 94 with a chance for afternoon showers and a few strong storms Sunday afternoon. From the NKFloors.com Weather Center, Richard DeWedding at the Weather Channel.
6: Hopefully not as strong as the one that just rolled through the area. It was nasty, kind of moving on now. Calm and down. Temperature has dropped. I think it was like 94, 95, and now it's 79 now at the beach. So yeah, definitely cool things up. Big question this afternoon: what belongs in the Mount Rushmore of the most awkward times or places to profess your love?
7: I love you.
6: A couple answers rolled in. How about at a family reunion? Yeah,
7: awkward.
6: Stuck on a ski lift. That's another answer. If you have one, something for the list, want to have a chance to win, you can call, you can text, you can also share on Facebook.

Fredericksburg. Some severe weather roll through the area over the last hour or so, and definitely have some power outages around the area, some trees down affecting traffic. Going to put JR back to work, get you another check on the ride home in a few minutes. I'll pick a winning answer to the big question shortly as well. I'll give away a $25 gift card. I think it was yesterday. It was Professor Love Day, so I made the question, what belongs on the Mount Rushmore, the most awkward times or places to Professor Love? Yeah, there's a time and place for everything, but the most awkward time or place I could think of to Professor Love would have to be blank. Fletcher Home Outlines. If you have something for that blank, want to have a chance to win the $25 gift card, 800-685-1015. You can also call or text 899-1015. So Eva sent a text in earlier. Can you please, please play Happier by Marshmello? I'm happy to say, Eva, the answer is yes. Here's Marshmello and Bastille inside the cartoons on B101.5. Hey, hey.

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0: Thunder, lightning, not our friends. A lot of rain rolled through since 5 o'clock. So now we're under a flash flood warning. First, it was a severe thunderstorm warning. Now a flash flood warning, according to the Weather Channel. We've already received between 1 and 2 inches of rain, and I guess another 2 inches possible as we work our way into the evening hours. So there is a flash flood warning in effect for the area until 8:15 tonight. It was a lot of rain in a short period of time. I think I actually got the video up on our Facebook page. It might be up there. I took a short little video, stuck my head out the door. Coming down in buckets here at the Radio Ranch. Big question, got to hand out this gift card. $25 gift card to the Public House Kitchen and Brewery. So the other day was Profess Your Love Day, so I made the question, what belongs in the Mount Rushmore, the most awkward times or places to profess your love? Most awkward time or place you can think of to profess your love. Hey, I love you! Winning answer, I'm going to go with this one. At a wedding, when they say, speak now or forever hold your peace. Yeah, that's not the time. I feel like I need to say something. I love you. I know you're marrying a hen, but I love you. So there you go. That was one you sent in. I'll be in touch. Don't get up with that gift card. Appreciate the calls and texts with that. Let's get to traffic. Obviously, the weather affecting things on the roads. JR's got details from the Time Saver Traffic Center.
2: Trapper, we've got the downed tree on White Elk Road, and now a little closer to Fredericksburg. We've got a VDOT reported accident as well. It's in the area of Sebastian Road. Also, they're reporting some flooding in Falmouth around Washington Street. And still some heavy storms coming through the area, slowing all of our roadways down. We're over an hour and 20 either direction between Plank Road and the Beltway on 95. The express lane's not too much better at 52 minutes. 40 out to Manassas on the Beltway, inbound 28. And we've got a crash now on the Beltway at Tyson's. It's on the outer loop at Leesburg Pike. That's causing some slowdowns there. There's also a vehicle fire on 123, affecting both ways at Mayflower Drive. And slow going on the Bay Bridge at the present time. Three lanes open eastbound if you're heading toward the Eastern Shore. I'm J.R. Russ in the B101.5 Time Saver Traffic Center.
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0: Warm 2-1 Fever Dream, name of the song. Let's get to it. Traffic, obviously, with the downpour over the last hour. We've got some serious issues on the road. Some trees are down as well. JR, he's trying to stay on top of all of it. He's in the Time Saver Traffic Center.
1: Trapper, we've got that down tree on White Elk Road, and now a little closer to Fredericksburg. We've got a VDOT reported accident as well. It's in the area of Sebastian Road. Also, they're reporting some flooding in Falmouth around Washington Street. And still some heavy storms coming through the area, slowing all of our roadways down. We're over an hour and 20 either direction between Plank Road and the Beltway on 95. The express lane's not too much better at 52 minutes. 40 out to Manassas on the Beltway, inbound 28. And we've got a crash now on the Beltway at Tyson's. It's on the outer loop at Leesburg Pike. That's causing some slowdowns there. There's also a vehicle fire on 123, affecting both ways at Mayflower Drive. And slow going on the Bay Bridge at the present time. Three lanes open eastbound if you're heading toward the Eastern Shore. I'm J.R. Russ in the B101.5 Time Saver.

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0: afternoon. 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
0: Are you using the old school radio? Fired it up? Using batteries? Getting reports of, a lot of areas without power right now. A lot of down trees because of the storms. And if you didn't hear, mentioned it a few minutes ago. So we got the rain in the 5 o'clock hour. Now they're telling us we have a flash flood warning in effect. So, yeah. Flooding possible as we work our way into the evening hours here. That's in effect until 8:15 tonight, the flash flood warning. I guess a little more rain is also possible on top of the, they're saying a couple inches we got earlier. Forecast on the way. I think tomorrow we're going to get sunny. Sunshine with no storms. I don't believe. We'll get the latest on Weather Channel. See what they have to say in a minute. More today's best music on the way. Traffic. Obviously, the storm's not helping the ride home. If you're out and about, let's see what JR's got. He's in the Time Saver Traffic Center.
2: Trapper, despite the hour, we still have a lot of pass-through traffic, so we are still not under an hour either north or south between the Beltway and Plank Road on 95. We are approaching a half hour getting out to Manassas on I-66 and inbound at 25. Most accidents have cleared except the one in Chantilly. That's the one on Braddock Road near the S-curve, and they're still working the accident around Tyson's Corner. It's after Leesburg Pike. The right side is blocked. A lot of backups there. In and around the Berg, still very busy. Warrenton Road from Southern Gateway all the way across 95 and on to Butler. One from the high school up into Falmouth. Some flooding in the area. Still pretty solid on 3 from 95 all the way to Harrison Crossing. And Railroad Avenue to Lafayette Boulevard on Blue Gray Parkway. Dixon from 3 to Lansdowne. And they're still working the accident on White Oak Road just before Ferry Road. I'm J.R. Russ in the B101.5 Time Saver Traffic Center.
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1: What's it?
3: Saturday brings sunshine and less humidity with Saturday's high 90. Sunday, we warm back up to 94 with a chance for afternoon showers and a few strong storms Sunday afternoon. From the NKFloors.com Weather Center, Richard DeWedding at the Weather Channel.

yeah, it's called Dracula. Isn't the view spectacular? All right, last check on traffic, a few minutes away. Useless fact coming your way as well. The World Cup is underway. Going to have a World Cup useless fact to share with you in a few minutes. Right now, Gavin DeGraw, I don't want.

0: B101.5, Alex Warren, Ordinary, made it through the storms. Did knock us off the air for a couple minutes. Severe weather earlier this afternoon. A couple inches of rain came down. We are under a flash flood watch until, I think, 8:15 tonight. So, yeah, all that rain. Got to go somewhere. So if you live near a creek, river, heads up. Flash flood watch in effect for another hour, hour and a half-ish. Bill's coming in. He's got the itinerary lined up for you. Have a great weekend. Don't forget, this is the weekend. The Fredericksburg SPCA's Rescue Run is happening. That's going on Sunday morning. 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You don't have to run. It's a 5K, but you can take a leisurely stroll through downtown Fredericksburg to kick off your Sunday and support the animals. Running or walking, it's all going to the animals. 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That's the location, the starting line. And Buzzy will be out for that Sunday morning. So say hi to Buzzy if you make it out. Here's your useless fact.
1: And now another useless fact.
0: All right,
1: fact.
0: World Cup underway, the soccer thing. Are you into it? Excited about it? Could care less. Are you more of a football fan than a football fan? World Cup useless facts. The first World Cup was held in the year... Any idea? Could you name the decade? 1930. First World Cup was held in 1930. And the USA's all-time leading World Cup goal scorer. You know? I might be able to pull this thing. I know about... The names of three or four soccer players total. I'll watch tonight. Kind of get into the World Cup, but I'm not a big soccer fan. But Landon Donovan is the USA's all-time leading World Cup goal scorer.

0: according to this website. So there you go. Landon Donovan has scored the most goals for Team USA in the World Cup. Have a great weekend. Last check on traffic. JR, we got power outages, trees down, roads very soggy. If not flooded already, what do you got for the Time Saver Traffic Center?
1: Trapper, our last ride of the week. Still not a very good one. We're about an hour both directions on 95 north or south between Plank Road and the Beltway. But a number of issues taking place. One is on Route 29. That's in Fauquier County. And it's a crash by Lee's Mill Road. They have cleared the one in Chantilly. Around the Berg, clearing but still slow. Plank Road between the Town Center and Harrison. Possible accident on Blue Gray Parkway right near Lafayette. Dixon still slow getting down to Lansdowne. One in Warrenton jammed up. Some flooding in the Falmouth area. We're slow all the way out to Southern Gateway on Warrenton Road, as well as one at South Point up to Lee's Hill. Also, if you're heading to the Eastern Shore, things clearing up pretty nicely on the Bay Bridge, three lanes eastbound. So have a good and safe weekend. I'm JR Russ in the B101.5 Time Saver Traffic Center.

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Friday night with Bill. Welcome to the night show. I got you covered and with you all night long, right up until midnight.

0: Yeah, Teddy Swims. It's Mr. Know-It-All. B101.5 playing all of today's best music. You know, we got Olivia Rodrigo's new album to give away next week. You Seem Pretty Sad for a Girl So In Love is out now. That's her album. And you can win a vinyl version of the album from us. 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And then on Friday, we're going to randomly pick one of five lucky winners. I think we're going to do that. Five lucky winners to also take away vinyl copies of Olivia Rodrigo's previous albums, Sour and Guts. And that's courtesy of Geffen Records. And all of us here to make you a big winner. 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
6: Storms will linger on through the night tonight. Should taper off after midnight. Low 67. Sunny Saturday, 89. Another round of storms possible Sunday, mid 90s. From the NKFloors.com Weather Center, Richard DeWedding and the Weather Channel.
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